Anastasia, I'm out of love on Nation Radio, the South's best variety of hits. Hello, I'm Tim Allen. Time for a couple of Tim's incredible facts to amaze your friends and family. Fact number one, it would take over 7 million balloons to lift your house off the ground, like in the movie Up. That would be the real definition of moving house, wouldn't it? And fact number two is it takes about 7 minutes for the average person to fall asleep. Maybe even quicker if you listen to this show. Let's hope not, though. On with the tunes, Hall & Oates on Nation.

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0: K-pop Demon Hunters and Golden on the South's best variety of hits, where it's dry overnight. If you're heading out at this time of the night, you'll find it's dry out there. However, Tuesday is going to be wet on and off throughout the day. Light rain showers, sunny spells, moderate breeze, mixed bag, afternoon high of 17 degrees across the partially sunny south coast.
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1: Olivia Rodrigo on Nation Radio. That is her new song. It's called Drop Dead. Mark Collins has got the gold now later on today after nine. And today's year is the year when there was trouble on the streets of Fratton after the Pompey Millwall game, if you remember that. Hopefully you weren't involved with that. Saints finished sixth in the first division, 10 points behind champions Aston Villa. And Pompey finished sixth in the Division 3. So there we are. That's the gold now. Later on today, after nine with Mark. Nation
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1: 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I've got that massive tune from Ray. Where is my husband? Coming up for you very soon here at Nation. Fine Uncannibals. And up next, here comes a club classic from Ultranate.

Kim Wilde on Nation Radio, the South's best variety of hits, the big station across the South on 106 FM, DAB, smart speaker, and on the Nation Player app as well. It's a song that was used a long time ago in a commercial for a sofa store. Do you remember that? Maybe you don't. Maybe I'm showing the age. Anyway, it's Hot Chocolate. Everyone's a winner here on Nation Radio.

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0: I love that tune. Jonas Brothers and Waffle House on Nation Radio's Overnight Show. Tim Allen here. I'm normally here Sunday to Thursday between 11 p.m. and 4 a.m. Won't be here next week or the week after. I've got 2 weeks off. Can you believe it? Nor can I. I think David Francis will be here, or somebody else anyway.
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0: Radio. Taylor Swift, Opalite, coming up for you soon here at Nation. A song from Deacon Blue, haven't quite decided which one just yet, but first of all, here comes Wham!

Lightning Seeds on Nation Radio. New surveys come out here. It says that apparently 60% of us spill or drop something at least once a day. Is that you? The clumsiest place in the country apparently is Cardiff, of all places. Tea, coffee, red wine, pasta sauce, fake tan, makeup and chocolate. Why is it you always spill something on something that's clean on or brand new? Always the way, isn't it? This is Nation Radio and this is Fleetwood Mac and Everywhere, playing on the South's best variety of hits. Good morning.

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0: 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From Bournemouth and Poole to Brighton and Hove and all the bits in between. Nice to have you there. Tim Allen here taking care of things until 4 o'clock, which is now not far away. You've got Gary Parker's early breakfast from 4 and Steve Power's not here this week, so it's David Francis sitting in for Steve from 6. Nation
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0: New single from The Script on Nation Radio, and that's called Man in the Arena. That is all from me for this morning. Thank you, as ever, for being there. I'll be back at 11 tonight with The Overnight Show and The Late Show here at Nation Radio. Two shows for the price of one. Right, news update next at 4. Gary's here with Early Breakfast in a few seconds' time. And no Steve this week, so it's David Francis covering for Steve from 6. Nation
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10: Top stories this hour. Donald Trump says he doesn't believe Israel will return to war with Iran. Earlier, the two countries agreed to step back from attacking each other after a weekend that had seen missiles fired in both directions. Our US correspondent James Matthews asked this question when he got the US president on the phone earlier.
11: If Netanyahu goes back to war with Iran, will you be with him? He said, I don't think it'll happen. It's all working out very well. Iran is doing what they have to do. I don't think that's going to happen. Okay.
10: Africa's top referee will not be allowed to officiate at the World Cup after he was refused entry to the USA. Omar Artan was set to become the first referee from Somalia at the World Cup, but he was forced to fly back to Istanbul after being turned back at Miami. Artificial intelligence is going to be used to help clear the backlog of Crown Court cases in England and Wales. AI will identify similar cases to be heard together rather than separately. Ministers are being warned they could be caught wanting in a global conflict if they haven't properly invested in drones. The upcoming defence investment plan is expected to commit billions of pounds to drone production. Plans are also being drawn up for a new UK hub in Swindon. Labour's Will Stone is one of the town's MPs.
12: It's going to be the largest indoor drone testing facility in all of Europe, four times the size of the one in Latvia. It's going to be segmented off into multiple different parts so you can test different types of drones, but it's going to be a state-of-the-art piece of kit and equipment.
10: England cricket captain Ben Stokes and fast bowler Gus Atkinson's places in the squad for the second test against New Zealand are in doubt. The pair are being investigated for breaching protocol, having been involved in an incident at a nightclub hours after winning the first match of the series. And May's heatwave drove a surge in spending as people raced to buy barbecue food and sunglasses. Total UK retail sales went up almost 4% year on year, with online sales increasing nearly 11%. From Sky News, I'm Barry Weir.
13: It's Gary Parker on a Tuesday morning here at Nation Radio. Good morning to you. Hope your Tuesday is going all right so far. Coming up, Climie Fisher after Sugar Ray. 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

Currently on their circus tour, Take That and Shine, Climby Fisher, Love Changes Everything, and Sugar Ray with Every Morning on Nation Radio, the best variety of hits. Good morning, it's Carrie Parker. On a Tuesday morning, it's the 9th of June, and if you're celebrating a birthday today, happy birthday in the world of showbiz. Who is celebrating? Johnny Depp, happy birthday, 63 today. And Michael J. Fox is 65 today. If it's yours, happy birthday to you. Keep It Nation, Erasure on the way, and ABBA after Lola Young. Here's Messy at Nation Radio.

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0: It was in the movie Bing, wasn't it, with Rowan Atkinson back in the 90s. It was Boyzone, Picture of You. And before that, the song that always reminds me of the Cadbury's Cream Egg ad. It was Pointer Sisters' I'm So Excited on Nation Radio, where it's 20 to 5 on Early Breakfast with Gary. I'm here till 6. And then David Francis sits in for Steve Power at breakfast. And then at 9 on the Golden Hour, it's Mark Collins with another mystery year for you to guess. I can tell you that this week, or at least today, we are taking you back to the 90s on the Golden Hour. But to which year? Find out with Mark Collins today at 9 here on Nation Radio. So I hope you're having a good start to the day so far. Keep it Nation, because we are going to go back in time to the noughties. It's Razorlight next. Nation
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0: Good morning, it's Nation. It's Tuesday morning with Gary Parker on Early Breakfast. Hope the start to your day is going all right so far. Keep it Nation Radio. More of the best variety of hits for you after five. Update on Make Me a Winner and the headlines at five next. 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
14: Top stories this hour. Donald Trump says he doesn't believe Israel will return to war with Iran. Earlier, the two countries agreed to step back from attacking each other after a weekend that had seen missiles fired in both directions. Last night, the Israeli military said it had shot down an aerial target launched from Yemen. Africa's top referee has been refused entry to the United States after he arrived to work at the World Cup. Joe Rawson reports from Mexico City.
15: Omar Albert Kadir Arta was set to become Somalia's first World Cup referee, but he was turned back at Miami Airport despite believing he had a valid work visa. It's because Somalia are on the US travel ban list. FIFA, whose president Gianni Infantino last year said everyone will be welcome at this World Cup, says they are not involved in host country immigration.
14: Ministers being urged to put drone production at the centre of future military spending. Billions of pounds could be given to firms developing the technology under the Defence Investment Plan due before next month's NATO summit. Eight companies are understood to be joining a new national development hub in Swindon as drones play an increasingly important role in modern warfare. Hugo Crawford is from the manufacturer Neros.
16: If the UK doesn't decide they're going to take unmanned systems as a genuine capability, the risk is we never know when the next global conflict is going to start. If the UK doesn't invest in this technology, it's going to be caught wanting when the time comes.
14: Figures reveal 1.5 million people were taken to court over unpaid council tax last year. The GMB trade union is now calling for progress on council tax reform, saying that the banding system is out of date. The UK economy is expected to grow more slowly than previously thought as rising energy prices push up costs for households and bills. The Confederation of British Industry says inflation could climb to 3.7% next year. And the number of people using rental e-scooters in England has grown by more than 50% in a year. Campaigners say demand is rising and they want ministers to end delays to expanding schemes nationwide. From Sky News, I'm Barry Weir.
0: It's Tuesday morning and it's just after five. A very good morning to you from Gary Parker here on Nation Radio. Little Mix is on the way after Chaka Khan at Nation. Nation
17: Radio. Chaka Khan. Chaka Khan. Chaka Khan. Chaka Khan.

Keep feeling fascination, Human League at Nation Radio. And if you love your 80s, you're going to love the 80s takeover here at Nation Radio. 7 days a week, midday till one, right here on Nation. An hour of songs, which some of which you'll love and remember. A few forgotten gems in there too, which you'll hear and think, wow, haven't heard that in ages. The Nation 80s takeover, midday till one, right here at Nation. Back to early breakfast, M People, after Somber, Homewrecker at Nation.

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0: Duran Duran, Ordinary World from the 90s. And then from the 80s, it was Culture Club and Church of the Poison Mind. It's what it's all about here at Nation Radio. The best variety of hits to kickstart your Tuesday morning. It's Early Breakfast with Alton John next and Rocket Man.
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0: Good morning, it's Nation. It's Tuesday morning. David is in for Steve Power at Breakfast next. And the top stories for the South at 6 on the way to... Nation
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12: The top stories this hour. Hampshire and Isle of Wight Air Ambulance say moving their base will help save more lives. The new site in Southampton officially opens today. The move from Andover came after research found 70% of the services emergencies occurred in the south of the region. Keith Wilson's Director of Income and Engagement at the charity.
13: We'll be able to work more closely with our clinicians and our pilots being for the first time in the same space. But most importantly, because it's the right place for us to reach patients. Every patient who needs us in Hampshire or the Isle of Wight will be within 10 minutes flying time of us from this new site.
12: A man's due to be sentenced today for violent disorder at the Portsmouth protest after Henry Novak's murder. Three other men from Southampton will also be sentenced at Southampton Crown Court after admitting the same charge. 20 people have now been charged after last week's unrest. University of Portsmouth professors urging us to be aware of the dangers of cold water shock after multiple deaths across the country. New research has found 43% of people who drown in UK waters are under the age of 40. Mike Tiptoms, the University of Portsmouth professor and chair of the National Water Safety Forum, he tells us why there are more deaths in younger people.
14: There will be teenagers and people in the sort of 20 to 29 year old age group. 85% of them are males. Now, what that loss of life means, particularly at the younger end of the range, is that there are about 8,000 years of life lost every year.
12: Donald Trump says he doesn't believe Israel and Iran will go back to fighting. There are also reports the US president warned Benjamin Netanyahu Israel will be on your own very soon if it does resume attacks. And Ben Stokes' future as England Test cricket captain's indicted as officials investigate a nightclub incident. He and teammate Gus Atkinson are said to have committed a breach of team protocols while celebrating Sunday's win over New Zealand.
8: 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Weather.
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12: Sunny spells and showers for the south this morning. Bright spells this afternoon with highs of 18. That's the latest. I'm Maria Greenwood.
16: Night, night, Gary. Thank you, Maria. Welcome to breakfast Tuesday morning across the south at Nation with David and Selena in for Steve Power. A sing-along from Denise Williams coming soon, and we'll start with...

all over the South with the best variety of hits. 11 minutes past six. Denise Williams, Let's Hear It for the Boy. And Adamski as well. I love that. Killer, welcome to Tuesday, 9th of June. Today is Bill and Ted Day. Apparently, and this is a genuine thing, it's where people around the world make a concerted effort to be excellent to each other. Birthdays today. Michael J. Fox is 65. How did that happen? Johnny Depp, 63, and Natalie Portman, 45. It was this day, 1958. Queen Elizabeth II officially opened Gatwick Airport. Roy Orbison released Only the Lonely this day, 1960. Margaret Thatcher's Conservative Party won the election this day, 1983. And Spice Girls started filming Spice World, the movie, remember that, this day, 1997. There's a lot of stuff going on, by the way, across the South this week. Forbidden Nights at the Pool Lighthouse on Thursday. Saturday, Ministry of Science live at the Bournemouth Pavilion, and UB40 play the BIC next Thursday. A lot going on, by the way, which we'll get through throughout the morning. We'll do this morning's early starter, a first crack at that, after Alex Warren at Nation. They say

0: like that. It was the South's biggest selling song last year. Alex Warren, Ordinary, from Nation Radio across the South. And we made it to Tuesday at 6:15 with David and Selena at breakfast. How you feeling?
1: Good morning to you, Mr. F. I'm all right for Tuesday. As the listener will know, it's not Mr. P and I's favourite day. But we're putting a positive spin on it because it's Wednesday Eve. So
0: that's good. And obviously tomorrow being
1: hump day.
0: There you go.
1: Always.
0: I've got a mate that hates Thursdays. And I keep asking him, and he's hated him for years. And if you call him, well, you don't call him on Thursdays because he's a right old misery.
1: Is he?
0: Oh, my. Yeah. Why don't you like Thursday? It's a nothing day. Well, no, it's the day before. No, it's a nothing day.
1: Dear. There is no pleasing some people.
0: Calm down, dear. I know. Right, let's do this morning's early starter. Yesterday we had a full house. In fact, we had a little more than a full house because people found alternative answers.
1: This is good. So I don't think there's an alternative for today, is there, really?
0: No, I don't think there is. No. But do you know what? If anyone's going to find out, it'll be a listener to this show who'll go, actually, I think you'll find. So it's 07740 938 500. An irate monarch's London Railway Station. See, you got this immediately because you are the queen of the travel, so you should know.
1: Well,
0: this.
1: Yeah, exactly.
0: So it's an irate monarch's London Railway Station, 07740 938 500. Work out the answer, we'll get you on the roll of honour sometime before 7.

0: with Mark Collins on the Nation 80s Takeover. Midday till one today. We do it 7 days a week. Great songs from the 80s every lunchtime at Nation Radio. Wet, wet, wet. Sweet Little Mystery. 20 past six with David and Selena in for Steve Power all this week. And this morning's early starter on 07740 938 500. An irate monarch's London Railway Station. An irate monarch's London Railway Station. Have a think. Let us know. We'll get you on the roll of honour sometime before seven. If you're out on the water this morning, the wind's veering west, 4 or 5. Sea state is slight to moderate. With some showers later on today, visibility is moderate to good today as well. Meanwhile, Selena's got our first check on the South Roads and a good sing-along from McFly next.
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15: Good morning. No major issues or problems to report on the road so far this morning. Build-ups as usual for this time of day. St Denis Road, Southampton, with the works by Thomas Lewis Way. Busy around Junction 3 of the M27 as well. And you can update me on 0333 311 1050.
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0: Across the South, this is Nation Radio with the best variety of hits. Kylie on a night like this and McFly for you. If you saw them at St. Mary's in Southampton on Sunday, there are so many pictures I've seen over the past couple of days. And I'm not on social media, but even I've seen the photos from Saturday at Let's Rock and Sunday for the McFly show, which looked brilliant, by the way. This morning's early starter, you've got about, what, 20 minutes? Yeah, 20 minutes on this. 07740-938-500. It's an Irate Monarchs London Railway Station. I think it's very gettable today. An Irate Monarchs London Railway Station, 07740-938-500 will put you on the roll of honour in around about 20 minutes. Meanwhile, Cyndi Lauper and Ed Sheeran. After the headlines at 6:30, here's Maria at Nation.
1: I'm sure Isle of Wight Air Ambulance officially open their new base in Southampton today. They say the move will help them save more lives as they'll be able to respond quicker to emergencies. Four more people are due to be sentenced today for violent disorder at the Portswood protest after Henry Novak's murder. 20 people have now been charged after last week's unrest. Police are urging potential victims of sexual offences to come forward after allegations against West Ham co-owner David Sullivan. The 77-year-old denies claims of predatory behaviour, calling them entirely false. A University of Portsmouth professor is warning about the risks of cold water shock after several deaths nationwide. New research shows 43% of drowning victims in UK waters are under 40. And a top referee won't officiate at the World Cup after being denied entry into the US. Omar Artan had been in line to become the first Somali to officiate at a World Cup match, but was stopped by border officials. Sunny spells and showers for the south, highs of 18. That's the latest. I'm Maria Green.

0: variety of hits, Ed Sheeran, Sapphire, and Cyndi Lauper.
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0: Another week and more life-changing cash to give away on Nation's Make Me a Winner. So last week it was Angie that won the money. This week there's no reason why it wouldn't, couldn't, or shouldn't be you winning. Here's what you need to do. If you're still in bed, stop scrolling, start texting. I mean, it's not the catchiest of catchphrases, but it might catch on by Friday. 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Somebody wins the whole lot, like Angie did last week. 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
10: A broken down vehicle reported on the westbound M27. It's between Hedge End and Eastleigh, junction 7 to 5. One lane blocked without traffic, though still light in the area. The works on St Denis Road, Thomas Lewis Way junction in Southampton continue. Few delays in that area. And Mortimer's Lane in Fair Oak remains one way. That's open eastbound only.
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0: 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Listen to my voice. It's all broken this morning.
1: You're breaking up on me. We've got another 3 days of this after this. Look, come on, honey and lemon all the way.
0: It's voiceover Tuesday. I could do voiceovers all day today.
1: Good. I tell you, get those big movies voiced up. You'll be rich for life.
0: In a world far, far away.
1: Hey, see?
0: Do you like that?
1: Tell you.
0: I could make a fortune.
1: Oh.
0: Or not, as the case may be.
1: Worth a good fiver, that one.
0: Do you that much?
1: Yes.
0: Or you could be my agent. Like somebody called Power used to be many years ago. Right, let's do this morning's early starter. It was a London railway station, an irate monarch. You got this immediately, but therefore you should, because you are the queen of the travels.
1: Well, you know, that's something like that, yes. Plenty got it right, though, this morning. Steve on the hotline got it right. Bernadette in Eastbourne. Andy and Becky in Dibden Purlieu. Emma D on the island got it straight away, but she was driving, but she's in now. Flash in East Cowes, you're right. Anne in Brading. Pompey Tom, you are correct. Pompey Rob in Netley Common, also right. Gary from Westmoors, Debbie and David from Hayling. Nigel in Chichester's at the charging desk, and you are correct. Michael in Hinton, right as well. Paul, Nicky and the kitties in a sunny Middenbury, and Pete the Plum as well.
0: Andy and Becky and Dibden Purden getting it right. M. Douglas getting it right. Oh, yeah, Mrs. Matthew got it right on the second attempt today. It was King's Cross. A few people said Victoria.
1: Oh, yes, though. I saw a few Victorias sneak in.
0: But was she an angry monarch?
1: Well, apparently she was a bit
0: cross. She wasn't amused, was she?
1: She certainly
0: so, wasn't. Day two of getting over 100% because people found an alternative answer that we thought at 6:10, no one's going to get a second answer for that. Yet again, the listeners to this programme prove
1: indeed
0: us wrong.
1: Indeed. Never underestimate.
0: We'll do another early starter at 6:10 tomorrow at Nation.

0: Ophelia was driven mad by love. I can relate. Taylor Swift at Nation Radio. It's David and Selena in for Steve Power at breakfast. Nearly 7 o'clock. We've got some housekeeping to take care of, by the way, after 7 o'clock. And I've got a theory that I want to run past you in the next 20 minutes. Meanwhile, Maria's back with the headlines and Selena has the South's most accurate travel next.
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17: The top stories this hour. Hampshire and Isle of Wight Air Ambulance are officially opening their new Southampton base today. The move from Andover comes after research found 70% of emergencies responded to by the service happen in the south of the region. Keith Wilson's Director of Income and Engagement at the charity. He says the move will help save more lives.
18: Every time we'll hear the helicopter lift and take off, knowing that it's heading to a patient who's having the very worst day of their life, we'll also know that they have the very best chance of survival, and that's going to feel great.
17: A man's due to be sentenced today for violent disorder after the death of Henry Novak. Three other men aged 18 to 36 will also be sentenced at Southampton Crown Court. 20 people have been charged in connection with the unrest. Seven women have accused former West Ham chairman David Sullivan of predatory behaviour. The 77-year-old who stepped down last week denies the allegations made by women who were looking for work at his newspapers. We're being urged by University of Portsmouth professor to be aware of the dangers of cold water shock. New figures show younger people are more at risk, with 43% of people who drowned in the UK under the age of 40. Mike Tipton's the University of Portsmouth professor and chair of the National Water Safety Forum.
7: It is a sort of hidden epidemic, pandemic, because around the world there are 1,000 people a day drown. In the UK it's on average somebody just under every 2 days, except during the summer months when it's one person a day.
17: American border officials have barred a top Somali referee from entering the country to officiate at the World Cup. Omar Artan was stopped when he arrived in Miami and was turned away due to what's being described as vetting concerns. And we could see a national monument to Sir David Attenborough. MPs are going to debate the possibility of building one after a petition received almost 90,000 signatures.
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17: Sunny spells and showers for the south this morning. Bright spells this afternoon with highs of 18. That's the latest. I'm Maria Greenwood.
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8: Westbound M27 is slowing now from Hedge End towards Eastleigh, Junction 75. One lane out with a broken down vehicle on that stretch. It's also been quite busy on the eastbound A27 from before the Langston interchange heading towards Emsworth services. Keep me up to date, 0333 311 1050.
0: 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Thank you, Selena. The South's most accurate travel every 20 minutes on Nation Radio Breakfast. And this is David and Selena in for Steve Power this week with 90 Simply Red after Gloria Estefan.

0: 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All over the South, it's 6 minutes past seven.
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0: Another week of changing lives on Nation's Make Me a Winner. And all you need to do is send a very quick text. I don't know whether you heard Angie on Friday afternoon with Andy Jackson. She won £750,000 on Nation's Make Me a Winner.
2: This has just made it for me. And my son, I don't think he's going to believe me. I'll see when I phone my grandson. And I'll see what happens and I'll go from there.
0: So Angie's grandson is severely disabled and they need to do £400,000 worth of work to the house. Modification, changing things around, that kind of thing, to make sure that he can live at home. And that £750,000 from Nation's Make Me a Winner is going to go and do that job that needs to be done. That's why we do it. So we're going again this Friday with another £750,000 to change another life, hopefully yours, across the South. Here's what you need to do for your chance to win. 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

0: Simply Red Stars from Nation Radio all over the South with David and Selena. It's Tuesday breakfast. Good luck to the team from Hampshire Air Ambulance who moved today, moving from Andover to Southampton, which now means they can get to anywhere they need to within 10 minutes, which is amazing.
1: Wow, big day for them.
0: I saw the air ambulance on the Isle of Wight a couple of weeks ago when I was over there and just parked at the hospital. It's massive.
1: Absolutely is, isn't it?
0: Very imposing. Anyway, good luck to them today for their move. Yesterday on the show, we discussed many, many, many things. And from absolutely nowhere. Oh, no, it's because we played Adele. I said on the air that I have this theory, and it's based on nothing at all whatsoever, that Adele and I could be best friends. And we could go for tea and fancies, which so many people quoted at me yesterday. Tea and fancies?
1: I love that.
0: At Tiffin's in Petworth. It's one of my grandma's phrases, tea and fancies. So, yeah, we could go for tea and fancies at Petworth and put the world to rights, and a lot of people jumped on this.
1: They did, didn't they?
0: I like this.
1: Yes, Dawn in Burton reckons she'd love to be friends with Jay McDonald. She's so funny, loves a cocktail like me, and she's got a bit of a naughty side.
0: Naughty Jane McDonald.
1: Naughty Jane. Naughty. Sylvia in Shankly reckons Ollie Murs. I'd like to have a takeaway with him, watch movies, and have him sing up to me. He's gorgeous.
0: Gorgeous Ollie Murs.
1: Jenny in Loughborough is going for Ed Sheeran. I'd like to be friends with him. And Lady Nick, Bognor Regis, says, I think I could be friends with James Martin. Fast cars and food, what's not to like? He does seem to have a good sense of humour as well, though.
0: James Martin's house. That kitchen is in his house. That's his TV. That's not his actual kitchen. It's his TV set kitchen. I've not been there. I've seen it on the telly. I think it was Jodie Kidd did a documentary about it. And you go out of the house of the annex, and you turn left, and there are hundreds of thousands of pounds worth of the most amazing cars. Not things like Porsches or Lamborghinis, but things like 1970s Escort Mexicos and things like that. It's stunning, and they're all absolutely immaculate.
1: He loves a good motor, that man. Man after my own heart, love it.
0: And he gets it from cooking food.
1: I know.
0: I wish I'd worked harder at school in things
1: dream
0: like...
1: Dream job.
0: I've got a theory about something else. This show is like therapy this week for me. I love it.
1: And it's all free, David, look.
0: Well, yeah, no, I'm paying Lord Jason to do it, yeah.

0: 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New Bruno Mars, I Just Might. 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
22: The westbound M27 broken down vehicle after junction 7's been cleared. It is very slow eastbound on the A27 now. Queues are starting around Farlington, taking you through and past Emsworth services. Looks to be an incident on that Chichesterbound carriageway. Westbound M27 busy from junction 11 for Fareham.
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0: the heart and soul from Nation Radio across the South. Carol Decker was in Bournemouth the other night doing one of those 80s classical things with Nick Kershaw and Howard Jones.
1: Oh, yes, I saw that.
0: It was brilliant. A mate of mine went and said it was the best thing he's ever seen.
1: Great idea.
0: Would have gone to that. Morning from Nation. It's David and Selena at breakfast. In for Steve Power. I have another theory that's based on nothing. Well, it kind of is and it isn't. So in the days before you'd binge watch things in your PJs on the sofa on Sunday, you'd sit down, you'd settle down to watch something on the telly, right?
1: Mm.
0: And the other night, because I've got my daughter staying with me at the moment, we watched Amandaland. Now, I love Amandaland.
1: Great programme.
0: I loved Motherland. I think it's brilliant.
1: Yes.
0: Diane Morgan was incredible. I think she's brilliant as Philomena Kunk. And I think Lucy Punch is brilliant as Amanda.
1: Isn't she just? Yes.
0: The theme song is a little bit... Is that it?
1: Oh, I know what you mean. Because I wouldn't even know it. And I've watched... most of those, and I couldn't even think of it off the top of my head.
0: Exactly. So back in the 80s, when we were kids, and we'd go out on our BMXs, and we'd have fluorescent socks and Didi Boppers and things like that, the TV theme shows were far better, in my opinion.
1: Yeah, you're right, you know.
0: So here's to prove my point entirely. We talked about Amandaland and Motherland. Great shows, but not much substance to the theme tune. I found this last night. And I love it. This is the theme to Buck Rogers in the 25th Century.
2: The year is 1987, and NASA launches the last of America's deep space
0: probes. See, what it's doing is telling you what's in the show.
2: Mishap, Ranger 3 and its pilot, Captain William Buck Rogers, are blown out of their trajectory into an orbit which freezes his...
0: So you get an idea of what's going on?
2: ...and returns Buck Rogers to Earth 500 years later.
0: And then it absolutely kicks in.

0: there's that one. And then...
1: Oh, that's how you introduce a TV isn't it?
0: And then 21 Jump Street. Again, it tells you what was going on in the show before...

0: So my theory this morning is that 80s and 90s, probably 70s, TV themes were better than they are today.
1: I
0: commend this to the house. Is there a great TV theme from the 80s? And I know we'll get Airwolf and the A-Team and Knight Rider, not just the greatest theme tune ever, but the greatest TV show ever. A TV theme tune from the 70s, 80s or 90s that you'd like us to play for you. It's like Fox's Jukebox, but a little bit different.
1: Oh, I love it.
0: 07740938500. Let's prove to the millennials and the Gen Zs that TV theme tunes were better in our day than they are today. This is Nation.

0: Roll to Me. We are Nation Radio all over the South with the best variety of hits. Morning from David and Selena, in for Steve Power at breakfast. It's just gone 7:30. Maria's got the headlines.
1: Hampshire and Isle of Wight Air Ambulance officially open their new base in Southampton today. They say the move will help them save more lives as they'll be able to respond quicker to emergencies. Four more people are due to be sentenced today for violent disorder at the Portswood protest after Henry Novak's murder. 20 people have now been charged after last week's unrest. Police are urging potential victims of sexual offences to come forward after allegations against West Ham co-owner David Sullivan. The 77-year-old denies claims of predatory behaviour, calling them entirely false. A University of Portsmouth professor is warning about the risks of cold water shock after several deaths nationwide. New research shows 43% of drowning victims in UK waters are under 40. And a top referee won't officiate at the World Cup after being denied entry into the US. Omar Artan had been in line to become the first Somali to officiate at a World Cup match, but was stopped by border officials. Sunny spells and showers for the south, highs of 18. That's the latest. I'm Maria Greenwood.

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1: Beyonce, Texas Hold'em from Nation Radio. It's nearly 20 to 8. David and Selena at breakfast in for Steve Power. He's back on Monday. Thank you, by the way, for your suggestions. My theory today is that TV show themes from the 70s, 80s and 90s are better than the ones from today. And I get it's down to budgets and timings and things like that, because when you binge watch a show, you don't want to sit through a minute and a half of a really long theme. But, it's, you know, these days you can skip the intro and that kind of thing. But I just, that's my theory. And thank you for your suggestions. We'll play some of those a little bit later on. Meanwhile, I don't know what you're doing tonight. Our Gary Parker from Early Breakfast is back out this evening. The Gary Parker World Tour continues with a charity special quiz night at the Red Lion in Stubbington. He's there tonight from 8 o'clock. They're raising money for Macmillan Cancer Support, so which is a brilliant charity, by the way. Nobody shouts loudly enough about what Macmillan do, and they do just the most incredible job. So 8 o'clock start tonight. It's a £5 entry per person. There's a raffle this evening as well, with loads of great prizes donated by local charities. If you want to pop along the Red Lion in Stubbington tonight for another charity quiz night hosted by our Gary Parker. Meanwhile, Selena's back with the South's most accurate travel, and it's an 80 sing-along from Wax next at Nation.
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26: Looks to be a problem on the westbound M27 around Junction 10 for Fareham. Traffic currently slow back towards Junction 12 for Portsmouth. And we've got an ongoing incident on the eastbound A27 around Emsworth Services. As a result of that, the queues are back past Farlington. Keep me up to date on those. 0333 11 1050. High Street in Botley looking particularly busy both ways, while St Denis Road and Thomas Lewis Way, Southampton, are slow due to roadworks.
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0: Talking this morning about TV themes are proof today that TV themes are better from the 70s, 80s and 90s than they were, well, today. We're talking about Amandaland, great TV show. Great
1: TV show. It's a bit
0: lift music,
1: isn't it, the theme to that?
0: It is a little bit. So we're looking for your favourite TV themes. Selena came up with this, which is Interceptor. I don't remember this. What was the premise of this?
1: Only 8 episodes. It was a bit like Challenge Annika, only darker. So you had Sean O'Kane in a helicopter. He used to screech at people and you had to zap the backpack. If you saw it, you saw it. But it was iconic at the time. What a show.
0: It's good. I like this. Ooh. In a minor key, it's a little bit dark.
1: Isn't it?
0: I like that. Lindsay on the Isle of Wight says, what about this? Now, this is a late 60s, early 70s show called The Interceptors with Tony Curtis and Roger Moore.
1: Oh, I don't remember this.
0: It's very classy.
1: Isn't it?
0: Very classy. Let us know more. I think we're going to have to roll this over to tomorrow. We've got so many.
1: Loads in, haven't we? 07740 938 500.
0: Prove our point that the TV theme songs from the 70s, 80s and 90s were better or are better than the ones from today. We'll do more a little bit later. I think we'll do more tomorrow. Right, this is good. Take that aback. This is Nation.

0: play that for you if you saw them in Southampton a couple of weeks ago. It's nearly 2 weeks since they were at St Mary's. Take That, You're a Superstar from Nation Radio all over the South with the best variety of hits. We've started something this morning with these 70s, 80s and 90s TV themes. I think we're going to have to roll it over until tomorrow. A lot of people asking for the Miami Vice theme, which... do you know what? We'll play in about 10 or 15 minutes, if I can find it. Bear with. After 8, a tough one-second wonder. You complained yesterday that it was too easy, so we'll make it a little harder today. More on that. Plus, Selena has the most accurate travel, and Maria has the headlines next today.
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5: The top stories this hour. Hampshire and Isle of Wight Air Ambulance say moving their base will help save more lives. The new site at Southampton Airport officially opens today. The move from Andover comes after research found 70% of emergencies attended by the service happen in the south of the region. Keith Wilson's Director of Income and Engagement at the charity.
6: We'll be able to work more closely with our clinicians and our pilots being for the first time in the same space. But most importantly, because it's the right place for us to reach patients. Every patient who needs us in Hampshire or the Isle of Wight will be within 10 minutes flying time of us from this new site.
5: A man's due to be sentenced today for violent disorder at the Portswood protest after Henry Novak's murder. Three other men from Southampton will also be sentenced at Southampton Crown Court after admitting the same charge. 20 people have now been charged after last week's unrest. A University of Portsmouth professor is urging us to be aware of the dangers of cold water shock after multiple deaths across the country. New research has found 43% of people who drown in UK waters are under the age of 40. Mike Tipton's the University of Portsmouth professor and chair of the National Water Safety Forum. He tells us why there are more deaths involving younger people.
7: There will be teenagers and people in the sort of 20 to 29 year old age group. 85% of them are males. Now, what that loss of life means, particularly at the younger end of the range, is that there are about 8,000 years of life lost every year.
5: Seven women have accused former West Ham chairman David Sullivan of predatory behaviour. The 77-year-old, who stepped down last week, denies the allegations made by women who were looking for work at his newspapers. And Madonna's released her new music project, and Cole Palmer's made a surprise cameo. The Chelsea footballer, who missed out on a place in England's World Cup squad, appears in the 40-minute film to accompany her album Confessions 2.
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5: Sunny spells and showers for the south this morning. Bright spells this afternoon with highs of 18. That's the latest. I'm Maria Greenwood.
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8: Extra reported northbound to M3, junctions 14 to 13 around Eastleigh. Meanwhile, the westbound M27, it's been a broken down vehicle delaying you there back towards junction 12. A lengthy eastbound delay on the A27 now towards Emsworth services. Queues are back to Farlington. And the A32, Jenny reporting an accident on the Fareham Road in the Fleetlands area. It's affecting if you're travelling towards Fareham, slow though both ways. Good news from Christine, one set of works now between Ringwood and Salisbury on the A338.
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10: 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The South's most accurate travel every 20 minutes on Breakfast at Nation, just after 8 with ABC in the next 20 minutes, after this from Sophie B. Hawking.

0: Just gone 8:05, Nation Radio, all over the South with the best variety of hits. It's Sophie B. Hawkins.
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0: Another week and more life-changing cash to give away on Nation's Make Me a Winner. So last week it was Angie that won the money. This week there's no reason why it wouldn't, couldn't, or shouldn't be you winning. Here's what you need to do. 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I mean, it's not the catchiest of catchphrases, but it might catch on by Friday. 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

0: ABC Poison Arrow with David and Selena at breakfast at Nation Radio. My voice is still cracking this morning.
1: It is, isn't it? You need to get on that honey and lemon look.
0: I'm going to try and do a voiceover now. The 1 second... No, don't. I was just crossing the 1 second wonder. That sounded awful.
1: I think you're just aggravating your throat wall, to be fair.
0: Hang on, that would scare the kids. Right, so the 1 second wonder to date. Now, yesterday we played played a song on the hand organ. It was Michael Jackson's Smooth Criminal. And I thought to make it a little easier, because it's not the conventional song, I'd give you a little bit longer. And the abuse that we got for doing, 10 second wonder today, is it? 2.5 minute wonder today, is it? So... Today.
1: Outrageous.
0: This is our show. Don't people understand?
1: Our show, our rules.
0: Exactly. And you can't argue with fact. So today, we thought we'd make it a little bit harder. It's the original song. I haven't convinced Selena to play it on the kazoo yet. But there's still three
1: there's
0: days.
1: Time. Yes.
0: Listen, you need to prove when you do your tax return that that kazoo is for work.
1: Oh, yes, absolutely. So I claim the tax back on that.
0: That's $6.99. that you can get back on from the Inland Revenue, but you've got to use it.
1: Good point.
0: Right, so today, this is the 1 second wonder. That is it. That's all you get.
1: This is the closest we've been to a rollover, I think, for some time.
0: You're calling a rollover now, are you already?
1: Well, we'll see. I wouldn't have got this in a month of Sundays.
0: It's hard, isn't it?
1: Interesting.
0: Even I think it's hard.
1: Yeah, this is going to be very interesting.
0: Okay, 07740-938-500. I've got a few thoughts running around my head of what people might think it's going to be. We'll see if we get a rollover. We just need one answer, and we'll play the song on the show as soon as we get the right answer. 07740-938-500 at Nation.

0: Smith, Niall Horan, Drive Safe from Nation Radio, all over the South with the best variety of hits. Next week is Armed Forces Day, next Saturday, the 20th of June. It's one of the many highlights of Portsmouth 100. Looking forward to this, by the way. It's going to start 10 o'clock in the morning, goes through till 4 o'clock in the afternoon. It's free. It's going to be great for the whole family, celebrating both our Armed Forces community and Portsmouth's 100 years as a city. It's going to be a full day. Military displays, historic vehicles, entertainment, loads of different activities across the entire day. And there's also going to be some amazing sights overhead. So the Spitfires are going to fly. The Royal Naval Parachute Display Team will be there as well. Plus, you can be part of Portsmouth history. And I love the idea of this. You can join a special Portsmouth 100 logo photograph captured from an Airbus space satellite. 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Meanwhile, Selena's got an update on travel, and we'll find out how we're doing with this morning's 1 second wonder within 10 minutes.
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8: Looks like the broken down vehicle westbound M27 after junction 11 has cleared. Been mentioning eastbound delays on the A27. Craig tells me it's because of roadworks. They've been set up around Emsworth services, very slow back to Farlington, impacting the southbound A3M as well. Accident reported, Fleetlands area of the A32 Fareham Road, thanks to Jenny for the call. That's causing delays. And the High Street Botley looking really slow there on all approaches.
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0: It's so 80s. I love it. Chapel Roan, Good Luck Babe from Nation Radio across the South with David and Selena in for Steve Power at breakfast. We have news on the 1 second wonder and a brilliant forgotten 45 after the headlines with Maria. It's 8:30 in Nation.
1: Hampshire and Isle of Wight Air Ambulance officially open their new base in Southampton today. They say the move will help them save more lives as they'll be able to respond quicker to emergencies. Four more people are due to be sentenced today for violent disorder at the Portswood protest after Henry Novak's murder. 20 people have now been charged after last week's unrest. Police are urging potential victims of sexual offences to come forward after allegations against West Ham co-owner David Sullivan. The 77-year-old denies claims of predatory behaviour, calling them entirely false. A University of Portsmouth professor is warning about the risks of cold water shock after several deaths nationwide. New research shows 43% of drowning victims in UK waters are under 40. And a top referee won't officiate at the World Cup after being denied entry into the US. Omar Artan had been in line to become the first Somali to officiate at a World Cup match, but was stopped by border officials. Sunny spells and showers for the south, highs of 18. That's the latest. I'm Maria Greenwood.
0: All right, thank you, Maria. It's David and Selena at breakfast at Nation Radio across the South. It's going to be a nice morning today. In fact, warming up towards the weekend.
2: Bit of a heat wave, I hear, en route.
0: It will be nice for those people that have those posy convertible things. You can get out of the garage again.
2: Oh, yes. Drive I'd around, love a convertible.
0: Baseball cap on, otherwise you get burnt bald head and it's never a nice look. Two things. Now, a lot of people, we were talking earlier on about TV themes from the 80s and 90s, and so many people, I mean so many people said, oh, can you play the Miami Vice theme?
2: Yes.
0: So let's play the Miami Vice theme.

0: Jan Hammer was
1: iconic.
0: Just a powerhouse. Absolutely. I'd love to hear something that Jan Hammer and Hans Zimmer do together.
1: Oh, Hammer and Zimmer.
0: Sounds like a breakfast show lineup from the 90s, doesn't it? Power breakfast with Hammer and Zimmer. And secondly, when see, back in the old days, there was a rule in radio. This is behind the scenes. There was a rule in radio, not more than one thought per link. That's gone
1: one
0: completely.
1: Thought, one link. That was always the way, wasn't it?
0: My ex worked at Radio 1 back in the 90s, and I went in a couple of times. And there was a sign on the wall that said one thought per link. One thought, one link. And Steve Wright said to me once, some of the DJs here can't even manage that. Right, so let's do morning Steve, wherever you are. Let's do this morning's 1 second wonder. It was this today. So you thought it was going to be an absolute rollover today, didn't you?
1: Well, I had no idea. What do I know? Clearly nothing by the look of the text.
0: Jason says, not our Jason, Jason on text, says, is it Sound and Vision by David Bowie? Nope. Oh Pretty Woman, a lot of people are saying that by Roy Orbison. Nope. The answer today to this is this. Madonna, Dress You Up at Nation.

radio across the South, you did well. You got it. Madonna, Dress You Up. We'll do another one tomorrow at about 8:10. Maybe we'll convince Selena to get the kazoo out. I'm not holding my breath, to be honest with you. Hello, Lisa Tarplett in Ventnor. Thank you for your suggestion for this morning's Forgotten 45. She says, there's no story behind it. I used to hear it on the way to school in the morning occasionally on the radio, and it's a great song. It's One Too Many, Downtown at Nation.

0: Over with Mark Collins, midday till one. We do it 7 days a week. And over on our sister station, Nation 80s, playing the UK's best variety of 80s hits. 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And you can get it for free now on the Free Nation player. You can listen back to last Sunday's show. And there were some great songs in there. Proper forgotten memories. Thanks for picking us out for breakfast this morning. It's just gone 20 to 9 at Nation Radio. Selena has one more check on travel, and it's Amy Winehouse next. Nation
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14: A32, ongoing accidents in the Fleetlands area. That's on the Fareham Road, affecting you mostly northbound, but slow both ways. Very slow eastbound A27 from before Farlington through to Emsworth services. It's due to some new roadworks in place there. A27, very slow both ways north Baddersley, as is the A36 between Hour and Wellow. Been particularly bad both ways onto the High Street in Botley and the southbound M275.
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0: Nation Radio across the South, it's David and Selena at breakfast, in for Steve Power. Amy Winehouse, Back to Black. Mark Collins is on from 9 this morning. Another good golden hour. In fact, this year's brilliant. It was the year that Cats premiered in the West End in London. Britney Spears was born. Homebase opened their first DIY store. And Sinclair launched their second home computer. But what was the year?
1: What a song.
0: More like this on the Golden Hour from 9 and Nation. Have a guess of the year now, an early guess on 07740 938 500. And Mark will let you know if you're right just before 10 at Nation.

0: Nation Radio, all over the South with the best variety of hits. If you like the idea of being in at the start of something special, go and download her album. It's called Dandelions. It's already number one on the American country chart. She's got the number one and number two on the American country chart after knocking Taylor Swift off there about a month or so ago. And she's also number one and number two on the country singles chart after knocking Taylor Swift off that as well. She's fast becoming Taylor Swift's nemesis. Ella Langley, new music and Nation, choosing Texas. And that'll do for today. Selena and I back for breakfast tomorrow morning when you wake up in for Steve. And Mark's Golden Hour after the headlines with Maria next at 9.
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11: The top story is this hour. Hampshire and Isle of Wight Air Ambulance are officially opening their new Southampton base today. The move from Andover comes after research found 70% of emergencies responded to by the service happen in the south of the region. Keith Wilson's Director of Income and Engagement at the charity. He says the move will help save more lives.
21: Every time we'll hear the helicopter lift and take off, knowing that it's heading to a patient who's having the very worst day of their life, we'll also know that they have the very best chance of survival, and that's going to feel great.
11: A man's due to be sentenced today for violent disorder after the death of Henry Novak. Three other men aged 18 to 36 will also be sentenced at Southampton Crown Court. 20 people have now been charged in connection with the unrest. We're being urged by a University of Portsmouth professor to be aware of the dangers of cold water shock. New figures show younger people are more at risk, with 43% of people who drown in the UK under the age of 40. Mike Tipton's the University of Portsmouth professor and chair of the National Water Safety Forum.
22: It is a sort of hidden epidemic, pandemic, because around the world there are 1,000 people a day drown. In the UK it's on average somebody just under every 2 days, except during the summer months when it's one person a day.
11: The independent football regulator says it's in contact with West Ham over allegations made against former chairman David Sullivan. He denies claims of inappropriate behaviour made by 7 women in the Panorama investigation. A Somali referee says he's in good spirits despite not being allowed to enter the US to officiate at the World Cup. Omar Artan was turned away at Miami Airport after border officials raised vetting concerns. And I think it's fair to say we didn't see this collaboration coming. Cole Palmer is appearing in Madonna's new music project. The Chelsea footballer appears in a new 14-minute film that goes alongside her new album.
23: 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Weather.
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11: Sunny spells and showers for the south this morning. Bright spells this afternoon with highs of 18. That's the latest. I'm Maria Greenwood.
6: Good morning and welcome to Tuesday morning's Golden Hour here on Nation Radio across the South. This is Mark Collins. And between now and 10, we're going back quite a way this morning, the year that the Beatles drummer Ringo Starr married the actress Barbara Bach. We lost Bob Marley. He passed away in our mystery year. So did Bill Haley, the actor William Holden, Jack Warner, and Natalie Wood also passed away. Being born, though, in our mystery year, the Queen's granddaughter Zara Phillips was born. So were Elijah Wood, Britney Spears, Holly Willoughby, Sheridan Smith, Alicia Keys, Justin Timberlake, Beyonce, and Craig David was born in Southampton in our mystery year. What year do you think it could be? 07740938500. That is the WhatsApp number if you'd like to have a guess this Tuesday morning. Don't forget to tell me your name, where you are, and also what you think the year could be.

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1: With Physical by Olivia Newton-John, a song that stayed at number one in America for 10 consecutive weeks. It was originally offered to Tina Turner, but she turned it down. Before that, Alton Images with I Could Be Happy, and Madness with their version of It Must Be Love, getting us into Tuesday morning's golden hour here on Nation Radio South. On television, we are watching a new programme called Only Fools and Horses. The very first episode had Del Boy flogging one-legged turkeys from the back of his three-wheeler. Cagney and Lacey was on TV in our mystery year, along with Brideshead Revisited. Postman Pat started. Bergerac with John Nettles. Hill Street Blues, Danger Mouse. Magnum P.I., Bullseye, Game for a Laugh, Tenko, and the Kenny Everett television programme hit our screens in our mystery year. What year? 07740 938 500. That is the WhatsApp number for your guesses, please.

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1: With Love Action from the Human League, and before that I Missed Again from Phil Collins. Two more hits from Which Year? Now, Glastonbury is taking a year off this year, but it doesn't mean live music needs to stop. 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
1: He likes tall speakers and he likes small speakers. Cliff, Wired for Sound on the Golden Hour, and before that, ABBA with Lay All Your Love on Me from the year one at the cinema. We are watching the new Bond movie For Your Eyes Only with Roger Moore. Sheena Easton sang the theme song. She also became the first singer to be shown in the opening credits of a Bond movie. Bit of little fact for you. Dudley Moore starred in Arthur. Chariots of Fire was the big British movie. And at the box office, the biggest hit was Raiders of the Lost Ark. Great film still. Other big movies included An American Werewolf in London, On Golden Pond, The French Lieutenant's Woman, and Gregory's Girl. Well done to Pete in Poole. He's got it right this morning. Carly and the Admin Avengers in Gosport, well done. Smedders is right in Sandown. Russ the Stonemason in Newchurch. And Carl in Bournemouth, you've got it. Along with Viv in Leon Solent. Chris the Happy Decorator in Bashley this morning. Pete in his caravan in Shanklin is right. Hope it's dry for you, Pete. Micah Indo Technologies, correct this morning, along with Ross in Linwood. Mel in Bognor and Sue in the Kitties in Gosport, correct. Well done to Woody in Stubbington. Colin and Melanie up the road in Alverstoke. Ben and the Applewood Joinery team in Romsey have got it, so has Stu in Burdham. Ian the Beekeeper in Ringwood, correct. The upholstery team are in gear in Salisbury. Derek and Amanda in Whiteley and Jane in Calmore, you are right as well. So is Tom. He's in Amesbury this morning. Well done to Angie in Bishopstoke. Stu in Bedhampton. Andrea in Portsmouth. Ellen in Totten. Jason, David and Nigel at Magnitude Electrical in New Milton. And Phil in Parkstone, also right as well. Time for today's Golden Hour Golden Nugget from the Quiet One.

0: Hour Golden Nugget from George Harrison, all those years ago. On the Golden Hour, all those years ago, here on Nation Radio South. Big film that we were watching in our mystery year was the new Bond movie For Your Eyes Only with Roger Moore. Dudley Moore, he starred in Arthur. Chariots of Fire was the big British movie. And biggest hit at the box office was Raiders of the Lost Ark. Other big films included An American Werewolf in London, On Golden Pond, The French Lieutenant's Woman with Meryl Streep, and Gregory's Girl. In which year did those movies appear at the cinema?
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1: With ELO and Hold On Tight on the Golden Hour for this Tuesday morning. Sports-wise, it was the 100th FA Cup final at Wembley. Spurs beat Manchester City 3-2 with that goal from Ricky Villa. Liverpool won the European Cup. They beat Real Madrid by a goal to nil. Saints finished 6th in the First Division, 10 points behind the champions, who were Aston Villa. Cambridge United finished level on points with Chelsea in the old Second Division, and Pompey was 6th in the Third Division. The Grand National winner was Aldeniti. The first London Marathon was run. 6,700 people took part. Oxford won the boat race with a female cox for the first time. And Cohen Ovette were breaking records in the mile, 800 metres and 1,500 metres. Well done. Ian's got it in Sedgensworth. Ollie in Burnham, Steve in Gosport and Andy in Lyndhurst. You're right. Along with Julie in Gosport and Ray in Hedge End, they know their stuff. So do Cliff and Debs at the Gosport War Memorial Hospital. Pete's working at GKN in Cowes. Caroline and the No Holiday For You Club. They're also in Cowes getting it right this morning. Well done to Mike the Bus in Broadstone. Clive's got it in Burnham. Just down the road in Emsworth, Sonia is right. Mike in Poole is right. Tim and Chris in Bitton, correct. Along with Sue in Bedhampton, Paul in Tisbury, Amanda working at HMS Sultan in the wardroom. Tom's got it at Pro Plastics in Sopley. Well done to Derek in Bournemouth, Keith and Bev in Moordown, Leslie in Cosham, Adi in Port Solent and Vince in Parkstone, all new. This morning's Golden Hour has been 1981.

0: 1981 wraps up this morning's Golden Hour on Nation Radio South. Yes, all the songs I've played since 9 o'clock this morning are 45 years old this year.
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9: The top stories this hour. Hampshire and Isle of Wight Air Ambulance say moving their base will help save more lives. The new site at Southampton Airport officially opens today. The move from Andover comes after research found 70% of emergencies attended by the service happen in the south of the region. Keith Wilson's from the charity.
13: We'll be able to work more closely with our clinicians and our pilots being for the first time in the same space. But most importantly, because it's the right place for us to reach patients. Every patient who needs us in Hampshire or the Isle of Wight will be within 10 minutes flying time of us from this new site.
9: The University of Portsmouth professor is urging us to be aware of the dangers of cold water shock after multiple deaths across the country. New research has found 43% of people who drown in UK waters are under the age of 40. Mike Tipton's University of Portsmouth professor and chair of the National Water Safety Forum. He tells us why there are more deaths involving younger people.
14: There will be teenagers and people in the sort of 20 to 29 year old age group. 85% of them are males. Now, what that loss of life means, particularly at the younger end of the range, is that there are about 8,000 years of life lost every year.
9: The Tory leader says rules requiring police officers, nurses and teachers to consider equality issues should be scrapped. Kemi Badenoch's making a speech later setting out plans for an overhaul. A top referee has been refused entry to the US for the World Cup. Omar Artan, who's from Somalia, was stopped by border officials when he arrived in Miami for the tournament. FIFA says he'll no longer be involved. And Mungo Jerry's Ray Dorsett's thanking staff at Bournemouth Hospital who looked after him during a visit over the weekend. The 80-year-old shared on social media he was rushed there following a recent surgery and says nurses helped make the experience a bit better by singing In the Summertime, the hit that made him famous to him as he waited for an ultrasound.
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9: Sunny spells and showers across the south this morning. Bright spells this afternoon. Highs of 18. That's the latest. I'm Maria Greenwood.
0: Good morning. Welcome to Tuesday Morning Show. This is Mark Collins here on Nation Radio. And we will begin this Tuesday morning with a nice, happy

Giant Band on Nation Radio for this Tuesday morning. And Give It Up. Before that, the Lighthouse Family with Lifted and getting us into Tuesday morning show. A very happy song. Happy, of course, from Pharrell Williams. Good morning. Welcome. It's Mark Collins. I'll be with you through till 1 o'clock this lunchtime, including an hour of 80s songs between midday and one on the Nation 80s Takeover. I've just been reading about this lady from Shropshire. She's called Sophie James. She's 21 and she's made £1,200 of selling paintings of that her pigeons have done. Basically, she puts paint on her pigeons' feet. They walk on this white card and they produce paintings. And people have been buying them for £8 each. And she sold £1,200 worth of pigeon paintings, which is fine. Good on her. Well done. A little entrepreneurial business going on there. What I want to know is, what did people put into their search engine to look for pigeon paintings?

0: Pembrokeshire Radio South with Leave a Light On, and before that, Ray and Where Is My Husband. Now, as you may or may not know, Portsmouth is celebrating 100 years since it was given city status back in 1926. And there's a lot of events happening throughout the city throughout this summer. Armed Forces Day is happening on South Sea Common on the 20th of June, which is a Saturday. You've also got the South Sea Food Festival in South Sea over the weekend of the 4th and 5th of July. And the Pride of Portsmouth Lion Trail begins on the 13th of July and runs through to the 13th of September. Loads of details can be got at our What's On guide. 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

0: Mike the Wolf here on Nation Radio. And before that, Truly, Madly, Deeply from Savage Garden. So this coming Friday, we have another £750,000 to be won.
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0: Last Friday, Angie won herself £750,000. 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

0: Queen and David Bowie with Under Pressure on Nation Radio. And before that, The Dead Dance from Lady Gaga. Good morning, this is Mark Collins. We're going to be celebrating the birthday of the frontman of a band who were formed in Teignmouth in Devon back in 1994. They have won numerous awards. A couple of Grammys, a couple of Brit Awards, Ivor Novello Awards, MTV Europe Awards. And they've sold more than 30 million albums worldwide. Find out exactly who the frontman of which band is celebrating his birthday today, just before 11 o'clock this morning here on Nation Radio. Nation
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Swift this Tuesday morning on Nation Radio. Good morning, this is Mark Collins. It is the 9th of June. It was on this day in 1967, Pink Floyd played two gigs in one day. First at the College of Commerce in Hull, and then at the Blarney Club in Tottenham Court Road in London. On this day in 1972, Elvis Presley made entertainment history by performing four sold-out shows at New York's Madison Square Gardens. Bruce Springsteen signed to Columbia Records and started to assemble the E Street Band on this day in 1972. And on this day in 1990, bailiffs repossessed the mansion owned by the group Five Star after non-payment of their mortgage. Oasis singer Liam Gallagher and Simply Red singer Mick Hucknall, they were involved in a brawl at the Metropolitan Hotel in London on this day in 1998. And George Michael became the first music artist to perform at the new Wembley Stadium on this day in 2007. Would have been Jackie Wilson's birthday today. The soul singer was born on this day in 1934. John Lord, the keyboard player with Deep Purple, born on this day in 1941. James Walsh, the frontman of Star Sailor, is 46 years old today. And the frontman of Muse, Matt Bellamy, celebrates his 48th birthday today.

0: Day to Matt Bellamy of Muse. There they are with Supermassive Black Hole here on Nation Radio. He is 48 years old today. Got the latest news headlines for you next at 11 o'clock, and then at 11:20 this morning, we will play Tuesday morning's Weekday Link. Nation
1: 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And Bedtime Story Dad, who does all the voices. So add stickers, your handwriting, and your favourite photos, plus get 20% off with code DAD20. Because this Father's Day, everyone deserves a...
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7: To top stories this hour, Hampshire and Isle of Wight Air Ambulance say their new base will help save more lives across the south. The new £3.6 million facility at Southampton Airport's been officially opened today. The new location allows them to get to critical incidents faster. Dr. Chris Hill tells us every minute matters.
17: Being in the centre of the population gives us such an advantage to be able to get to the patient and start the treatment that we provide at that much, much earlier phase. We're also significantly closer to the Isle of Wight, and the Isle of Wight has real challenges when accessing specialist services.
7: A 28-year-old man's become the 21st person charged with violent disorder following a protest over the murder of student Henry Novak in Southampton. Dennis Reid of Sursby Green will appear at Southampton Magistrates Court later, charged in connection with the demonstrations last week. A number of protesters have already appeared in court following the disturbance in Portswood. Public servants like nurses and teachers shouldn't have to consider equality issues when carrying out their day-to-day work. That's what Tory leader Kemi Badenoch expected to say in a speech later about anti-discrimination laws. There have been accusations of equality legislation influenced a police officer decision last year to handcuff 18-year-old Henry Novak, who'd been fatally stabbed. Shadow Equalities Minister Claire Cortino says the rules need to be changed.
18: Part of the problem is the public sector equality duty is telling our public services to obsess about equality. They have to do an annual update and they have to talk about how they're promoting equality and diversity. This is actually stopping them from doing their jobs.
7: A Somali referee has been dropped from the list to World Cup officials after he was denied entry to the US. Omar Artan was recently named African Referee of the Year and was turned away at Miami Airport. Among Go Jerry's, Ray Dorset has praised staff at Bournemouth Hospital for their care over the weekend. The 8-year-old, who was taken in after a recent surgery, posted on social media saying nurses eased his nerves by singing his classic hit In the Summertime while he waited for tests.
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7: Sunny spells and showers across the south this morning. Bright spells this afternoon. Highs of 18. That's the latest. I'm Maria Greenwood.
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0: Girls on Nation Radio. You remember the lead singer, Mike Score? He had the most ridiculous haircut back in the 1980s. The irony being, he was actually a hairdresser from Liverpool as well. Wishing If I Had a Photograph of You on Nation Radio. Fantasy from Mariah Carey before that. And Stevie Winwood with Higher Love. Getting us into another hour of the best variety of hits. It's Nation.
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0: So our latest winner, Angie, just scored £750,000 last Friday. She took the call while she was by the pool on Spain on holiday. Where will you take your call this coming Friday after 5 o'clock? 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
1: It's The Killers on Nation Radio with Human. And before that, I pledge you Drop Dead, the current song from Olivia Rodrigo. Right, it's time for Tuesday morning's Weekday Link here on Nation Radio. 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I play you the first two. You suss out what the word is. 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And come up with song number three before midday today. The WhatsApp number for your guesses is, as usual, 07740938500. 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

any excuse to play that song, really. Song number one on today's Weekday Link is AC/DC with Highway to Hell. This is song number two.

Morning's weekday link on Nation Radio is The Model from Kraftwerk. Song number one, Highway to Hell from AC/DC. One word links those two songs. What is the third song in the sequence once you apply the same logic? Let me know your thoughts, please. 07740 938500 is my WhatsApp number here at Nation Radio.

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0: The Shop from 1998 here on Nation Radio, and before that I played you Stargazing from Miles Smith. I'll play those songs especially for Rhys Cox, who today celebrates his 21st birthday. Ah, remember mine. Rhys, have a wonderful day today. Comes lots of love from your mum and your dad and the cats, Ned and Maud. And also, your parents are sending you the best of luck for the charity Parachute Jump, which is happening this coming Friday in support of the MS Society. Good on you, Rhys. Well done. Have a wonderful day today and all the best for your Parachute Jump this coming Friday. We have a winner as well on today's weekday link. Well done to Pete Richards. First through with the right answer, if you are still scratching your head. I'll play you song number 3 before midday today here on Nation Radio.
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new song from The Script. It's called The Man in the Arena. And you heard it on Nation Radio. Good morning, this is Mark Collins. So today's weekday link went like this. AC/DC, Highway to Hell was song number one. Kraftwerk with The Model was song number two. The word agency links those two songs. Highway Agency, Model Agency. And well done to Pete Richards, who said, how about a detective agency?

was Thompson Twins with We Are Detective. The word agency linked all three songs. Highway Agency, Model Agency and Detective Agency. Another one tomorrow at 11:20 here on Nation Radio. On the way next, though, we pay homage to our sister station, Nation 80s, on the

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15: The top stories this hour. Hampshire and Isle of Wight Air Ambulance says its new base will help save more lives across the south. The £3.6 million facility at Southampton Airport is officially open today. The new site means crews can reach critical incidents more quickly. And that's not all, as Medical Director Dr. Chris Hill explains.
16: It's about saving lives. We are able to get to the patient that much quicker. But it's also about having a base that allows us to perform at the very top of our game. So we've got facilities now to train, to learn. So having that base now in the centre of our population, you know, we really are at the heart of the community. And that's something we really hold very precious.
15: A girl's been arrested after a school was forced to go into lockdown in Manchester. Three people have been injured with what police are describing as knife wounds in Blackley. Officers say there isn't any wider threat to the pupils and staff. The Conservative leader set out plans to scrap public sector equality rules. Kemi Badenoch says the Nottingham stabbings, the Southport attack and Manchester Arena bombing could have all been stopped if people hadn't been worried about being called racist. She says rules and regulations have overcorrected and become discriminatory.
17: The police's own guidance now explicitly says that people should be treated differently because of protected characteristics. Equality under the law, this guiding principle on which our great nation was built, is being thrown away.
15: A 28-year-old man is now the 21st person charged with violent disorder after protests over Henry Novak's murder in Southampton. Dennis Reid from Salisbury Green will appear at Southampton Magistrates Court later. Several protesters have already faced court after the unrest in Portswood. Among other, Jerry's Ray Dorset's thanking staff at Bournemouth Hospital who looked after him during a visit over the weekend. The 80-year-old shared on social media he was rushed there following a recent surgery, but says nurses helped make the experience a bit better by singing "In the Summertime," the hit that made him famous to him as he waited for an ultrasound.
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15: Sunny spells and showers this afternoon for the south, highs of 18, dry overnight with lows of 9. That's the latest. I'm Maria Greenwood.
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20: 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And we'll begin with everybody's favourite Essex

How will I know? There's Whitney Houston on the Nation 80s takeover from Nation Radio. Before that, PYT, Pretty Young Thing from Michael Jackson. And Alison Moyet with Is This Love gets us into Tuesday afternoon's edition of the Nation 80s takeover. Something from Holly Johnson on the way after what we call a Nation Nugget.

0: Coke, Pepsi and Oreos. There's a diet that Americans love. Americanos from Holly Johnson on Nation Radio's Nation 80s Takeover. And before that, Fuzzbox. They used to be called We've Got a Fuzzbox and We're Gonna Use It. The song, of course, was Pink Sunshine. On the Nation 80s Takeover, and if you've got yourself a smart speaker and you fancy listening to 80s songs at any time of day, just say to your smart speaker, play Nation 80s.
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It was the first ever hit for Texas back in 1989. I Don't Want a Lover on the Nation 80s takeover from Nation Radio. And before that, he was dancing on the ceiling during the 1980s. Lionel Richie. Got a cover version of a Neil Diamond song on the way after this from the Bangles.

0: as well, back in 1983. Originally written and recorded by Neil Diamond back in 1967. UB40's version of Red Red Wine on the Nation 80s takeover here on Nation Radio. With the Bangles before that, If She Knew What She Wants. And still to come, She'll Drive You Crazy. The Fine Young Cannibals. I'll play that before 1 o'clock here on the Nation 80s takeover.
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0: fronted by Roland Gift. The Fine Young Cannibals with She Drives Me Crazy wraps up Tuesday afternoon's edition of the Nation 80s Takeover here on Nation Radio across the South. Thank you very much for your company. I'll see you for tomorrow morning's Golden Hour at 9 o'clock. On the way, Tony Shepherd's here after the headlines at 1, including half an hour of 90s songs between 2 and 2.30.
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17: The top stories this hour. Police have confirmed two teenagers and a teacher have been injured in a knife attack at a school in Manchester. It happened at the Co-op Academy on Plant Hill Road in Blakely this morning. Two 14-year-olds, a boy and a girl, were hurt, as well as a 27-year-old member of staff. None of their injuries are thought to be serious. Another 14-year-old girl is in custody. This local mum's been speaking to us after picking her son up after the school was put in lockdown.
11: Because teacher didn't tell us that what has happened. So just my son is telling me right now, so I'm really shocked right now. I don't know what to say because he has witnessed that thing. And I'm really scared about this.
17: Elsewhere, a 28-year-old man's become the 21st person charged with violent disorder following a protest over the murder of Southampton student Henry Novak. A number of protesters have already appeared in court following the disturbance in Southampton. The Hampshire and Isle of Wight Air Ambulance say their new base will help save more lives across the south. The new £3.6 million facility at Southampton Airport's officially opened today. The new location allows them to get to critical incidents faster. Dr. Chris Hill tells us every minute matters.
18: Being in the centre of the population gives us such an advantage to be able to get to the patient and start the treatment that we provide at that much, much earlier phase. We're also significantly closer to the Isle of Wight, and the Isle of Wight has real challenges when accessing specialist services.
17: Hugh Jackman's been cast as Long John Silver in the upcoming Treasure Island film. Robert Louis Stevenson's 1883 novel's considered one of the most famous pirate stories ever written. And England head coach Thomas Tuchel's told his players they're at the World Cup to win it. The squad are preparing for their final warm-up game with Costa Rica tomorrow.
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17: Some thundery showers around this afternoon with highs for you of 16 degrees. That's the latest. I'm Greg Dean.
19: Good afternoon, lovely to be with you. Tony Shepherd here at Nation Radio with more of the best variety of hits. Just the catchy stuff through your afternoon. Fats and Small soon and Katy Perry playing right

Tuesday tunes in the shape of King, Fats and Small in there, that great Katy Perry track as well. It's the best variety of hits around here. It's a bit of something for everyone, in fact, actually. It's a real sort of office pleaser. You can safely leave us on, whether you've got us there at work or around the house, and I guarantee your afternoon will go swiftly with these. With Olivia Dean playing next, this is Man I Need on Nation Radio.

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Michael J. Fox. Born in 1961, or was that the year he went back to? Johnny Depp's birthday as well today, and Natalie Portman. So happy birthday if you're celebrating. Here's Sam Fender and the excellent People Watching on Nation.

0: This is the place you can wake up with Steve Power and head home with Andy Jackson. 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Nation
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15: The top stories this hour. Police have confirmed a 14-year-old girl's been arrested after a knife attack at a school in Manchester. Two boys, also aged 14, and a 27-year-old member of staff were hurt in Blakely this morning. They're all said to be in a stable condition. Reporter Greg Milam is at the school.
16: We spoke to one dad who talked about his shock that this could happen in a school. He talked about knife incidents being prevalent in society. He says you see it. He knows his children are seeing those kinds of incidents on social media and is concerned about what this means. Will his children be safe to return here tomorrow?
15: Elsewhere, a 28-year-old man's pleaded guilty to violent disorder after becoming the 21st person to be charged following a protest over the murder of Southampton University student Henry Novak. Dennis Reed of Addison Road, Sarisbury Green, appeared at Southampton Magistrates Court earlier He's been remanded in custody to be sentenced on Friday. Meanwhile, Hampshire police say a 16-year-old boy and a 39-year-old man from Southampton have been arrested on suspicion of violent disorder and bailed until September, pending further inquiries. And the Hampshire and Isle of Wight Air Ambulance are celebrating their move to Southampton Airport. The new base has moved from Thruxton to reach more patients. Our reporter Freya Taylor's been chatting to the chair of the charity, Becca Brackwell-Slade.
17: We designed the move here and the actual base in order to reduce our time to be able to get to patients, be able to get to more patients quicker, because we know that that matters. Minutes and seconds matters.
18: Yeah, and something that I've noticed walking around as well is there's so many training facilities as well. So, you know, how much of a difference does that make to staff?
17: What our teams are doing is requires exceptional care, skill and precision. So to be able to train hard to treat easy, which is one of our mantras, was a sort of defining design characteristic in the space.
15: You're up to date.
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15: Some thundery showers around this afternoon with highs for you of 16 degrees. That's the latest. I'm Greg Dean.
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0: Afternoon, we've pretty much got it all from the 90s this afternoon on Back to the 90s with me, Tony Shepherd. We've got a boy band, we've got an acoustic classic, and we've got Bobby Brown first up on Nation.
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If you tolerate this, on Nation's Back to the 90s.

0: Kim Appleby, Don't Worry on Nation Radio's Back to the 90s. I'm Tony Shepherd here with you. It's a great Stereo MC's number in just a moment. A song that was used actually on an advert for a mobile phone company. Mobile phones in the 90s, now they were a thing. Did you have a flip one? Texting just about started at the end of the 90s, didn't it? But it didn't really become, you know, the thing it is today. And Diana Dawson, a great little catchy number. On the way before 2:30.
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9: 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Meet Linda from Auctions at Number 1 at Rookley Village Hall, Isle of Wight, on Sunday, June 28th, 11 till 2.

Miley Cyrus and Midnight Sky on Nation Radio. She's adopted a 20-year-old tortoise from an animal rescue charity. Oh, bless. I'm Tony Shepherd. Let's get you up to date with your headlines for 3 o'clock. And then more great music, including a fine old school run at 3:30 this afternoon.

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12: The top stories this hour. A 14-year-old girl has been arrested after two pupils and a member of staff were injured in a school knife attack in Manchester. Police were called to the Co-op Academy in Blakely this morning. Two 14-year-olds and a 27-year-old man are said to be in a stable condition in hospital. Meanwhile, Downing Street's calling for calm after a savage knife attack in North Belfast last night. Police have launched a critical incident with a man being treated for significant injuries. A Sudanese man's been arrested on suspicion of attempted murder. Here, a 28-year-old man's become the 21st person to be charged following a protest over the murder of Southampton University student Henry Novak. Dennis Reed of Addison Road, Sarisbury Green, pleaded guilty to violent disorder when he appeared at Southampton Magistrates Court earlier. He's been remanded in custody to be sentenced on Friday. Meanwhile, a 16-year-old boy and a 39-year-old man, both from Southampton, have been arrested on suspicion of violent disorder and bailed until September, pending further inquiries. And the Hampshire and Isle of Wight Air Ambulance has made the move to Southampton Airport. The charity's moved their base from Thruxton. Our reporter Freya Taylor's at the new base. Freya, how's it all going?
13: Well, it's all very exciting here, Greg. I've just watched as the air ambulance has been flown into the airport and welcomed into the base for the official opening. The new £3.6 million base has got everything from hangars and helipads to training and briefing rooms and, of course, the emergency response vehicles.
12: So, Freya, tell us why they've made the move.
13: Yes, now they've moved across from Thruxton in the hopes to reach more patients after it was taking around 20 minutes of flying to get to the critical cases. They say around 70% of the patients are here in the south, and the move will mean they can reach them within 10 to 15 minutes. They say it'll help to save more lives.
12: You're up to date.
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12: Some thundery showers around this afternoon with highs for you of 16 degrees. That's the latest. I'm Greg Dean. Nation
8: 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Afternoon, Tony Shepherd here with more of the best variety of hits to get you through your afternoon. It's the Eurythmics Classics soon. After this, from Deacon Blue now. Hey.

It always just sounds like they're lugging a load of heavy furniture around in that song. Here, Annie, give me a hand down these stairs with this sofa, will you? Okay. Somber, this is a great little track. It's called Homewrecker. This is Nation Radio, home of the best variety of hits.

0: Just iconic. Pet Shop Boys and West End Girls on Nation. 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

0: disco classic from Shannon. Let the music play on Nation Radio's Old School Run. And we were back in the 90s with Blur and Country House, the winner of that Blur versus Oasis battle. It was a close call. More old school favourites at this time tomorrow afternoon. And of course, we head back in time tomorrow morning on the Golden Hour, back from 9 a.m. See if you can work out our mystery year. We'll check in with your latest travel. Then it's the Scissor Sisters.
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21: Good afternoon. Ongoing works on the eastbound A27 around Emsworth services. It is slowing on the approach. Extra busy through Emsworth itself on the A259 there. Liphook, we've got a lengthy inbound delay on Portsmouth Road at the moment, as well as other routes. Part of London Road is closed for works there. A27 Western Way heading out of Fareham onto the Avenue. That's moving really slowly. Hamble Lane is congested around Portsmouth Road, particularly from Hamble. And St Denis Road, Southampton, slow with the works at Thomas Lewis Way.
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0: Hang around, Drive Time is next across the South at Nation. I'll catch you tomorrow.
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5: The top stories this hour. Police are calling for calm following a savage knife attack in North Belfast last night.
6: I share the public's revulsion over the brutal nature of this attack. The victim was taken to hospital with significant injuries to his eyes and serious slash wound injuries to his back and face.
5: A Sudanese man's been arrested on suspicion of attempted murder. It's after a man in his 40s suffered widespread injuries, his conditions described as serious. A 14-year-old girl is being questioned after two teenagers and a member of staff were injured in a knife attack at a school in Manchester. It was put into lockdown this morning after the alarm was raised. A 28-year-old man's pleaded guilty to violent disorder after becoming the 21st person to be charged following a protest over the murder of Southampton University student Henry Novak. Dennis Reed of Addison Road in Sarisbury Green appeared at Southampton Magistrates Court earlier. He's been remanded in custody to be sentenced on Friday. Meanwhile, a 16-year-old boy and a 39-year-old man, both from Southampton, have been arrested on suspicion of violent disorder and bailed until September. And the Hampshire and Isle of Wight Air Ambulance are celebrating their move to Southampton Airport. Our reporter Freya Taylor's been chatting to the chair of the charity, Becca Breckwell-Slade.
7: We designed the move here and the actual base in order to reduce our time to be able to get to patients, be able to get to more patients quicker, because we know that that matters. Minutes and seconds matters.
8: Yeah, and something that I've noticed walking around as well is there's so many training facilities as well. So, you know, how much of a difference does that make to staff?
7: What our teams are doing requires exceptional care, skill and precision. So to be able to train hard to treat easy, which is one of our mantras, was a sort of defining design characteristic in the space.
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5: Tomorrow, a bright start, then thunderstorms, highs of 15 degrees. That's the latest. I'm Greg Dean.
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1: Hello, this is Andy Jackson here with our latest winner, Angie, scoring £750,000 when she took the call by the pool on holiday. Are you ready to be our next winner?
2: I'm so happy because half of that money's for him.
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2: Table, you're going to me, aren't you? God, I can't believe it. I'm going to phone my son up immediately now and tell my son for my grandson because it's going to cost over £400,000. So he's around to die. This made me the most happiest woman on this earth. Honestly, I'm crying. This has just made it for me. And my son, I don't think he's going to believe me. I'll see when I phone my grandson and I'll see what happens and I'll go from there.
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0: along to the Nation Radio Tea Time Show. It's Andy Jackson and Selena Ross here. And the question of the day, Selena, when did a stranger overshare instantly? Have you had a story when you were talking to somebody just being introduced, like, you know, somebody gives you their entire medical history, we say, oh, how are you, and then they say about their
1: they launch into it
0: and I was just being polite, mate. I'm not interested really but do you ever get any of that old nonsense?
1: I've got to say, ladies' toilets, when you're on a night out, you end up knowing a lot of information about a lot of people that you've never met before. But I love that. I love that everyone just seems to come together in the ladies' loos and we're all in it together. And yeah, so the amount of times people, and I've often overshared. I think sometimes it's easier to overshare with a stranger than it is with your mate, isn't it? So yeah, there's all sorts come out in those ladies' loos, but I love it.
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1: Lengthy delays in Liphook continue on Portsmouth Road and also Hazelmere Road, with part of London Road closed. Westaway Fareham slow onto the Avenue, the A27. Still the eastbound works on the A27 around Emsworth services. And some long delays into Botley, both ways onto the High Street, running very slowly. Delays continue as well, St Denis Road, Southampton.
14: Travel
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Delamitri, always the last to know, playing on Nation Radio. Now, last night on Stuart McGinley's evening show, he had a cracking Nation Radio Album Hall of Fame with Cyndi Lauper from 1983. It was her debut album with six big hit singles off of it. Tonight, he's got another special album as well. He's going to be featuring Bob Marley and the Wailers, Legends, which sold more than 25 million copies, and it's the best-selling reggae album of all time. If you want to help Stu choose the tunes on that tonight, join in on Facebook when he's on after 8 o'clock. This is Nation Radio.

0: Nation Radio across the South with the best variety of hits. Our question of the day today is, when did a stranger overshare instantly? And you were saying, Selena, about nights out, ladies' toilets seem to be very overshare-y.
1: It is. I mean, you can spend a good half an hour in there sometimes just chatting to people that you've never met before. It comes as like a little community. I love it.
0: Can I just confirm that has never happened in a men's toilet anywhere in the world ever?
1: It just doesn't happen, does it?
0: It's not a thing.
1: No, you can't be in and out quick enough, can you? It's like the SAS.
0: It's just in and out. Maybe that's why the queues for your toilet, Selena, are always so much longer, because you're too busy having a bit of a chin wag in there.
1: Good point. Fair point, Matt.
0: Joining with the group, we need strangers oversharing stories. 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
1: M27 running slowly westbound at Junction 12, and it is busy on the eastbound A27 towards the works around Emsworth services. Still some lengthy delays in Liphook, part of London Road closed, very slow on Portsmouth Road and Hazelmere Road in particular there. Heading out of Fareham, it's slow onto the Avenue. High Street in Botley, very congested in both directions. Also very slow both ways, Devizes Road in Salisbury.
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Michael Wright and Fontwell Magna choosing the tunes for us today out of his all-time top five. Brian Ferry and Ella Henderson. I'd love to play yours one afternoon too. Ever so easy to let me know what they are. 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Apart from that, on the show today, when did a stranger overshare instantly? Tracy says, do you remember when Chip and Pin first came out? She said, if I remember it rightly, the pin number was 1509. It was outside Boots. He didn't even cover his number. I'm guilty of that. If, you know, as I put my number in, I will say it out loud. Can't help myself. So you've probably got mine as well, Tracy. Caroline says, I agree with Selena. You hear all sorts of info in ladies' toilets, conversations, nearly always a too much information situation as well. Keep them coming. Your stories of oversharing, do it on Facebook, Nation Radio South.

0: Teddy Swims, Mr. Know-It-All from Nation Radio across the South with the best variety of hits. Selena Ross, as always, looking after the South's travel. We'll have a little catch-up with her as well as we reveal the story for today's topical tune. 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But if you want a sneak preview as to what that story is all about, it's just gone up on our Facebook page. 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
16: The top stories this hour. Police and politicians are appealing for calm after a knife attack in Belfast described by the Prime Minister as barbaric. A man's in hospital with serious injuries to his eyes, face and back. A Sudanese man's been arrested on suspicion of attempted murder. Elsewhere, a 14-year-old girl has been arrested after two pupils and a member of staff were injured in a school knife attack in Manchester. Police were called to the Co-op Academy in Blakely this morning. Two 14-year-olds and a 27-year-old man are in a stable condition. Here, a 28-year-old man's become the 21st person to be charged following a protest over the murder of Southampton University student Henry Novak. Dennis Reed of Addison Road in Sarisbury Green pleaded guilty to violent disorder when he appeared at Southampton Magistrates Court earlier. He's been remanded in custody to be sentenced on Friday. Meanwhile, a 16-year-old boy and a 39-year-old man, both from Southampton, have been arrested on suspicion of violent disorder and bailed until September, pending further inquiries. And the Hampshire and Isle of Wight Air Ambulance has officially moved into its new base. The charity's made the move from Thruxton to Southampton Airport. Our reporter Freya Taylor's spent the day there.
7: Well, it's liftoff here, as the Hampshire and Isle of Wight Air Ambulance officially moves into its new £3.6 million airbase. The charity say it will help them to reach patients faster, within 10 to 15 minutes, as around 70% of their casualties sit in the south. Here's Dr. Chris Hill, medical director, who's giving his message to donors.
17: This is all about magnifying our effect. 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So what I would say is that by proxy, you've helped save a life, and that is a precious thing.
7: The charity say they'll now be able to focus on more training and expanding care.
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16: Tomorrow, a bright start, then thunderstorms, highs of 15 degrees. That's the latest. I'm Greg Dean.
0: 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We're an hour away from playing tonight's topical tune, and you can help us choose it as well. The story behind it on

Nation Radio and South's best variety of hits, asking you for your stories of when strangers overshared. Mike says, Andy, many years ago, I was about 17 at the time, I was sat on a bench just outside Woolworths in Ringwood. A slightly older girl sat down next to me and started a conversation about tattoos. She then went on to explain that she was particularly proud of her Popeye tattoo, where Popeye was riding a horse. Would you like to see it? She asked. Being polite, I said, if you like. She then proceeded to pull her top up to show me Popeye riding a horse. The horse's nose was her and Popeye's legs were either side of her. Whose eyes were popping then? Thank you, Mike. Station Radio,

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0: Blue Nation Radio and the topical tune today. I expect you're all over this, Selena, because it's about the Monaco Grand Prix over the weekend with Martin Brundle trying to get a bit of an interview with Kim Kardashian and her literally just blanking him. Did you see that bit of that?
1: She's done that before. And I think that, you know, it gets them a good amount of press. So I think Martin knows she's not going to say anything, but he will still go up to these people, and fair play to him. It's always entertaining, but yeah, she was never going to say anything.
0: She's girlfriend now, isn't she?
1: Lewis Hamilton's
0: girlfriend.
1: They've gone full public with it.
0: How did that happen? How has that become a thing?
1: It's a mad world, isn't it? It's an absolutely mad world. But yeah, I mean, two of, you know, probably the most famous people in the world there, and they found each other. So, you know, fair play.
0: The world is not a place I understand anymore, because I've seen Lewis Hamilton on the telly. He was on, you know, Top Gear when that was a thing back in the day, and he seemed normal. And then all of a sudden, there he is with Kim Kardashian. So don't quite understand. So topical tune today for the time when you've been ignored or awkward moments or when somebody just will not talk to you. I'm going to go straight in with Simon Garfunkel and The Sound of Silence. We'll come back for yours shortly, Selena. And joining at home on Facebook, Nation Radio South, we could be playing your suggestion just after six tonight.
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18: Eastbound A27 is slow towards the work around Emsworth services now. That's from the A3M. Westbound M27 slow to junction 11. Once again, congestion in Liphook with the closure of part of London Road. And Fareham traffic very slow western way onto the Avenue. High Street Botley delays remain, mostly coming in from the east. St Denis Road, Southampton, slow around the Thomas Lewis Way junction with works there. And the A3057 at Ashfield is slow both ways.
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Thank you for your suggestions for the topical tune. Thank you for your stories coming in as well of that time when a stranger overshared instantly. Vanessa says, hello, Andy. All my life, I've travelled quite a lot. And every time I'm on a bus or a train or even in the supermarket queue, strangers tell me their life story. I've no idea why. So far this year on the trains to London and Devon, I've met a writer, a musician, an actor, and a couple of Marine commandos. And a lady in the supermarket yesterday told me all about the forthcoming weddings of her son and daughter next year. Vanessa, all I can say is you must have one of those kind faces where people just want to tell you stuff. Keep your stories coming when strangers overshared. Join in on Facebook with Nation Radio South.

Martin Brundle's line. I'm almost famous. Who else we got here? We got Andy Lynn, Michael Jackson, Leave Me Alone, Dionne Warwick, Walk On By, and The Police, Don't Stand So Close to Me, and Adrian Stowe suggesting Blank Expression from The Specials. Could be any of those. We'll find out if it is one of them just after six on the topical tune tonight from Nation Radio.

0: This is Nation Radio across the South with the best variety of hits. The topical tune is Lewis Hamilton's girlfriend Kim Kardashian refusing point blank to be interviewed by Martin Brundle and indeed calling security in to get rid of him on the Grand Prix over the weekend. It's just rude, isn't it, Selena? Rude.
1: Oh, it's all part of the entertainment. These grid walks often have things like that and it gets a good bit of publicity, put it that way.
0: Maybe this is what I've been missing, all the thing I've not... I didn't realise it was a whole nother layer. It was me thinking it was just watching cars go round slowly.
1: Oh, no. So much more to it these days.
0: So much more behind the scenes now. See, maybe I'll be converted. Anyway, topical tune. I went with Simon and Garfunkel, The Sound of Silence, because she blanked him. What are you going with, Selena?
1: I'm
0: going
1: to say Leave Me Alone, Michael Jackson.
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18: Eastbound A27 slow from the A3M towards the works by Emsworth Services. M27 westbound junctions 12 to 11 is heavy, as it is eastbound coming off at junction 9 for Whiteley. And slow into Portsmouth, M275. Congestion in Charnas Ford all around the Bournemouth Road area, very slow by Asda. Thanks to Carol for the update. School Lane queuing there as well. Part of School Lane is closed. Western Way out of Fareham, slow onto the Avenue. Slow out of Southampton through Millbrook and Liphook. Still some long delays there with parts of London Road closed. We've got congestion at Waltham Chase on Winchester Road.
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Sara Bareilles' Love Song, playing on Nation Radio across the South with the best variety of hits. Topical tune today, it was Martin Brundle trying to get one word out of Kim Kardashian, failing badly. Who do you think you are? Paul Packham. Kevin going for Depeche Mode, Enjoy the Silence. Thank you, Kevin, in Bournemouth, for that one. On Facebook as well, You Don't Know Me, Angela Broomfield, Lynn Main, Fat Bottom Girls, Queen, Lynn. That's harsh. Seb Salt, Who Do You Think You Are? Spice Girls, Talk To Me, Stevie Nixon, Don't Speak, No Doubt. Inez Daly says, I'm Not Talking To You, from The Dogs. Kev going for I Don't Care Anymore, Phil Collins, or The Plastic Age, The Buggles. Tracy says, You're So Vain, by Carly Simon. Do keep them coming. One of them will be our topical tune tonight after six on Nation. They say the whole-

0: Alex Warren, Ordinary on Nation Radio, where it is nearly 6 o'clock. The latest news and weather for the South coming up in a couple of moments. Selena Ross looking after the South roads for us and joining in and sharing what's for tea tonight in around 20 minutes. But in just a moment after that news and weather, it is the topical tune for today. Thank you for your help in choosing it tonight.
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14: The top stories this hour. Politicians are calling for calm following a vicious knife attack in North Belfast. A man in his 40s is being treated for injuries to his eyes, back and face after being pinned down on a street last night. A Sudanese national's been arrested. Here's Justice Minister Naomi Long.
15: The only people who will be harmed if there is unrest on our streets are innocent people. The only thing that will be achieved is further victims.
14: Elsewhere, a 14-year-old girl has been arrested after a school stabbing in Manchester. Two pupils and a member of staff are in a stable condition following the attack this morning. A 28-year-old man has pleaded guilty to violent disorder after becoming the 21st person to be charged following a protest over the murder of Southampton University student Henry Novak. Dennis Reed of Addison Road, Sarisbury Green, appeared at Southampton Magistrates Court earlier. He's been remanded in custody to be sentenced on Friday. And Southampton Airports welcomed the Hampshire and Isle of Wight air ambulance to its new base today. Our reporter Freya Taylor's spent the day there.
16: It's our privilege to show you our new operating base.
17: It's official, the air ambulance is now fully fledged from Thruxton and settled into its new £3.6 million home here at Southampton Airport. The charity say it will mean they'll be able to focus on more equity across the area, being closer to around 70% of their casualties. Here's Dr. Chris Hill, Medical Director.
18: Being in the centre of the population gives us such an advantage to be able to get to the patient and start the treatment that we provide at that much, much earlier phase. We're also significantly closer to the Isle of Wight, and the Isle of Wight has real challenges when accessing specialist services.
17: The charity say the new base will allow them to get to patients within 10 to 15 minutes of flying, and we'll be starting to see them in our skies from as soon as today.
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14: Tomorrow, a bright start, then thunderstorms, highs of 15 degrees. That's the latest. I'm Greg Dean.
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3: 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Yeah,

Station Radio. The current song from the script is called Man in the Arena. Good evening, Andy Jackson here. We've got What's for Tea coming up in a couple of moments. And all evening, you've been sharing your stories of when strangers have overshared. Ian says, Andy, when I was at school, my geography teacher was also in charge of the school scout troop. I also knew his wife because they lived near my home, and she would often come and help with the scout jumble sale. One such sale, she and I were sorting through donations and pulled out some baby clothes. She started looking through them and said, these could come in handy, then gave a pointed look in the direction of her husband and added, if I could ever get him going. I was maybe 14 at the time and I didn't need to hear that. Ian in Limiton, great story. Do keep them coming. We're Nation Radio South.

0: This is Nation Radio, and it's time for the world famous What's for Tea. I think I mentioned the other day as well, so everybody who was at Let's Rock over the weekend who came up to me and asked me What's for Tea, I absolutely loved that.
1: It's your catchphrase now. This is what you will be known by.
0: Something that I was told was a stupid idea and we should never do it. And here we are all these years later. Butternut squash soup with crusty bread up my end. Selena, what's up yours?
1: That does sound lovely, actually. Up my end this evening, we have got fish cakes and mushy peas.
0: We'd love to know what's up your end as well. Join in, let us know who you are, what you're having and where you are. 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
9: Very slow then still on the High Street in Botley in both directions. Lip hooks and long inbound delays with part of London Road closed. And it's slow out of Southampton at Millbrook, Western Way, Fareham. That's still slow onto the Avenue, the A27. Eastbound A27, the works around Emsworth services causing some busy traffic there. Meanwhile, Bournemouth Road, Chalmers, Sword stays congested as well.
6: Travel.
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5: A few questions that I need to know. How you could ever hurt me so.

All Saints, Never Ever, playing on Nation Radio. Now, you might have heard us mention that Portsmouth is celebrating its 100th year with Portsmouth 100. This year's Armed Forces Day on Saturday, the 20th of June on South Sea Common. It runs between 10 and 4. It's a free event to go along to, celebrating both our Armed Forces community and that 100 years of Portsmouth as a city. Also be some spectacular sights overhead with Spitfires taking to the skies and a Royal Navy parachute display as well. You can find out more.

0: Bronski Beats, Small Town Boy on Nation Radio. So the world famous What's for Tea is on, as it is every night. Angela Broomfield's got homemade casserole with chunky veg and hot bread. Caroline Murphy says it's a late tea for us tonight after our Scouts AGM, but it will be pizza. Definitely no pineapple and chips here in Botley tonight. Tracy Jane, spag bol, garlic bread. Michelle Clark has a homemade chicken curry tonight. Photo looks great, by the way, Michelle. Janet on the island says we're going to have homemade curry with pilau rice. Janine, braised rice and vegetables with smoked haddock. Nation
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16: queued out of Southampton towards Redbridge from Millbrook. Still, it's due to an incident approaching the roundabout. Western Way slow out of Fareham, the A27. And Lippook still facing congestion inbound on most routes. It's because part of London Road is closed. Very slow once again onto the High Street in Botley. Bournemouth Road, Charles Ford stays slow. And the A27 works eastbound continue around Emsworth services.
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Doobie Brothers. Listen to the music on Nation Radio with the world famous What's for Tea. Rob in Wickham, just round the corner from me. Ham, egg and chips is what Rob's having. Debbie and Sky, the Husky. Oh, and Larry. They're all in Dinard in France, saying we're having salmon and spicy rice. You are our international contingent tonight, by the way, Debbie. Thank you for getting in touch via the WhatsApp. This is Nation Radio. If you want to join in, you can do it on Facebook as well. Nation Radio South is what you need to search for the world famous What's for Tea.

0: Lola Young, Messy on Nation Radio. What's for Tea is on. Thank you, Tracy, for your Facebook video of What's for Tea. Hot dog and crinkle cut chips. Absolutely loving it. And Mike Stretch says, Andy, we're having a sort of shepherd's pie tonight. Only instead of mashed potato topping, it's topped with cauliflower cheese. I think you just invented something wonderful, Mike. Mike and Gaynor in Vernwood, thanks for getting in touch tonight. Nation
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6: The top stories this hour. Two men who threw a traffic cone and smoke grenade at police during disorder in Southampton following the murder of student Henry Novak have been jailed. Leon O'Leary, who's 41, and 24-year-old Connor Bishop were sentenced at Southampton Crown Court a day after pleading guilty to violent disorder at the city's magistrates' court. O'Leary's been sentenced to 3 years and 1 month, while Bishop's been jailed for 2 years and 8 months. Elsewhere, police and politicians are appealing for calm after a knife attack in Belfast, described by the Prime Minister as barbaric. A man's in hospital with serious injuries to his eyes, face and back. A Sudanese man's been arrested on suspicion of attempted murder. A 14-year-old girl has been arrested after two pupils and a member of staff were injured in a school knife attack in Manchester. Police were called to the Co-op Academy in Blakely this morning. Two 14-year-olds and a 27-year-old man are in a stable condition in hospital. And the Hampshire and Isle of Wight Air Ambulance has officially moved to its new base. The charity's made the move from Thruxton to Southampton Airport. Our reporter Freya Taylor's spent the day there.
7: Well, it's liftoff here as the Hampshire and Isle of Wight Air Ambulance officially moves into its new £3.6 million airbase. The charity say it will help them to reach patients faster, within 10 to 15 minutes, as around 70% of their casualties sit in the south. Here's Dr. Chris Hill, medical director, who's giving his message to donors.
8: Clearly, this would not be possible if it wasn't for the kind and generous donations that we've seen flooding in. This is all about magnifying our effect. It's about improving the outcome for our patients. So what I would say is that by proxy, you've helped save a life, and that is a precious thing.
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6: Tomorrow, a bright start, then thunderstorms, highs of 15 degrees. That's the latest. I'm Greg Dean.
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0: Spandau Ballet and Gold on Nation Radio across the South with the best variety of hits. 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Misses. 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

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Stuart McGinney's got the evening show from 8 o'clock. He's got another Nation Radio album hall of fame for us tonight. We'll have a little catch up with him in a moment and find out what's on the show tonight. This is Nation Radio.

0: This is Nation Radio, your Tuesday tea time show with Andy Jackson till 8 o'clock. Stuart McGinley's on with the 80s at 8 and another album in the Nation Radio Album Hall of Fame.
1: Well, tonight we are going back to the 70s, Andy, with a legend, no exaggeration. It's Bob Marley and the Wailers and the Legend compilation album. There's some fantastic songs on here. What a back catalogue he had. There's been a few compilation albums, but this has always been the biggest. The reggae on here, absolutely terrific, of course. It sold over 3 million copies in the UK alone and 25 million around the world. Do you like a bit of Bob Marley when you want to
0: love
1: chill
0: a bit
1: out?
0: Of Bob. Love a bit of Bob, yes.
1: Good stuff. All right. That's probably hard to choose. Is there one that stands out from his catalogue of hits that you'd want to hear at all?
0: I'm going to say Waiting in Vain. I think Waiting in Vain.
1: Ah, good choice. All right, well, I'll note that one down. So let me know which one you would like me to play tonight from the album. Just to rattle through it, Is This Love is on here, No Woman, No Cry, Could You Be Loved, Buffalo Soldier, I Shot the Sheriff, plenty more. It's all there. Let me

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0: Stars with the Lazy Song on Nation Radio. That's your lot from me, Andy Jackson, for today. Hope you've enjoyed the happy hour. We'll do it again tomorrow night between 7 and 8, as we always do. Meantime, don't go anywhere, because Stuart McGinney's cracking album Hall of Fame tonight features legends from Bob Marley. On the way shortly.
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0: Hello, good evening. Stuart here for your Tuesday night at Nation Radio. And we kick off as ever with the 80s at 8 and begin with one of the decade's biggest sets.

0: Well, a star-studded lineup on tonight's 80s at 8 at Nation Radio, finishing off with David Bowie and Mick Jagger together raising money for Live Aid. And the video only took them about 4 hours to make. Dancing in the Street went to number one in 1985. Fun Boy 3 and Bananarama, Ain't What You Do, It Is The Way That You Do It. And The Police and a number one of theirs, Every Little Thing That She Does Is Magic. And if you want more 80s, you know where to go. 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

0: What an anthem from the 90s. Coolio and Gangsta's Paradise at Nation Radio. And there's more from the decade with our 90s at 9 later on this evening. Soon, though, we're heading off to our Album Hall of Fame with a legend. No, really. Bob Marley and the Greatest Hits album released in 1984, featuring some of his biggest songs, along with the Wailers. It's the best-selling reggae album of all time, more than 25 million copies sold. And it's hardly surprising when you look at the track listing. It's going to be so difficult. I can only play three of them. Let me know your favourite right now on our Facebook page. We're heading off there to the Album Hall of Fame soon. Next, though, we're going to have one more night with Maroon 5.
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Pink, Never Not Gonna Dance Again at Nation Radio with your best variety of hits. Now on to the Album Hall of Fame then with Bob Marley and the Wailers, Legend. It's a greatest hits album released as a tribute to the great man himself, and it's become the biggest selling reggae album of all time. It's sold more than 25 million copies around the world, 3 million of those in the UK alone. So it's going to be very difficult to choose tonight, I know, which song you would like to hear. Going to begin with this, which was released 2 years as a single after Bob Marley's death, and it was one of the last that he recorded. It came out and reached number 4 on the UK charts, where he'd had loads of success here posthumously, as much as he did when he was alive. 7 more singles were also hits after this one. From Legend by Bob Marley and the Wailers, this is Buffalo Soldier at Nation Radio.

0: Kings of Leon and Sex on Fire at Nation Radio all across the South with your best variety of hits. Now, back here for breakfast tomorrow, it's David Francis looking after things for Steve Power. Usual bits and pieces, though, on the show, including the Forgotten 45. And you can let David know your favourite song, one that you've not heard on the radio in ages. 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And our WhatsApp is 07740938500. David's back here tomorrow from 6 across the South at Nation Radio. And here next tonight, it's on Vogue.
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1: Olivia Rodrigo, brand new at Nation Radio and Drop Dead. Now, back on Sunday, Fox is here with the Nation Network chart show. 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Yes, 1996. We're going to enjoy all the nostalgia again from those charts. 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And we're going to stay with the 90s next at Nation Radio.
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1: 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Can't stop this thing we started.

0: George Michael, one of the many singles from his excellent older album, That's the Strangest Thing. And it was on this day, 2007, that he became the first music artist to perform at the new Wembley Stadium in London, where he played the first of two shows at the venue during his 25 live tour. I managed to see him eventually at the O2. I'm so glad I did. What a legend he is. 10 Sharp's You before that, and Brian Adams, Can't Stop This Thing. We started at Nation Radio on the 90s at 9. And if you fancy more, you can listen anytime to Nation 90s on your smart speaker. 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

0: Mr. and Kiri at Nation Radio with your best variety of hits. Just a quick glance at entertainment stories tonight, and Taylor Swift's new Toy Story 5 song is smashing records already. No surprises there. Madonna is said to be in secret talks about putting on a UK show to celebrate the release of Confessions 2. She held that impromptu gig in Times Square, New York, didn't she, a few days ago, and that looked amazing. And an album of rare and unreleased Prince tracks is going to be released this summer. And Dragon's Den star Tuukka Suliman has revealed that he's quit the show after what he's called an extraordinary 10 years. Now, on the way shortly at Nation Radio, another track from the legend Bob Marley in the album Hall of Fame. Let me know your favourite and why on our Facebook page.
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Michael Bublé at Nation Radio, and haven't met you yet. Just gone 9:30, and time now to head once again into the Album Hall of Fame with Bob Marley and the Wailers' Legend, a compilation of his greatest hits released in May of 1984. This came 3 years after his death in 1981, and sadly we lost him aged just 36 following an aggressive form of skin cancer. Now, this particular song first appeared on the Exodus album in the 1970s, and the title of this one refers to a getting together or celebration. It's Bob Marley and the Wailers at Nation Radio and Jammin'.

0: Beyonce at Nation Radio and Break My Soul. So whatever you're up to tonight, thank you very much for choosing us. Maybe you stumbled across us for the first time. 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

0: Nation Radio with Ray and Where Is My Husband? And I saw a clip on the socials over the weekend of Rick Astley with his band performing that song, and it was absolutely brilliant. I bet Ray will be a fan as well. Stuart here at Nation Radio with the Noughties at 10 coming up next. Three songs back to back from the decade in just a couple of minutes. Nation
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0: Hello, good evening. Stuart here at Nation Radio with some noughties then. Coming up, Snow Patrol, Something Disturbing from Rihanna, and Blue.

0: Last song on the noughties at 10 tonight at Nation Radio, Snow Patrol's Chocolate. Oh, I'm off that at the moment. Yes, on the diet again. Rihanna's Disturbia and Blues All Rise, one of their very early hits. And if you'd like to get more noughties and get all nostalgic, head over to the Nation Player app. You can look it up there. And of course, you can ask your smart speaker to play Nation Noughties. Got some Olivia Dean in just a moment at Nation.
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0: Lisa Stansfield, and she's still searching all around the world at Nation Radio, coming up towards 20 past 10. Looking at things happening on this day then, the 9th of June, on the birthday list, Michael J. Fox is 65. Johnny Depp is 63. 1958, Queen Elizabeth II officially opened Gatwick Airport. 1983, Margaret Thatcher won a second term in office with the Conservatives as she won the election. And 1997, the Spice Girls started filming Spice World, the movie. It was to be released a few months later and, of course, would be a huge success, along with the album as well. We featured that recently in the Hall of Fame. And we're back there shortly with the legend, Bob Marley. Nation
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Dasher and Austin at Nation Radio at just gone 10:30. And the last track now from tonight's Album Hall of Fame, Legend by Bob Marley and the Wailers, released in 1984, 3 years after his death, with a collection of their greatest hits. Now, this is a song that became Bob Marley's first hit when it was released as a single from the live album recorded at the Lyceum in London in 1975 on a hot July night. It's subsequently been a hit on a couple of occasions. It is the brilliant No Woman, No Cry, Bob Marley at Nation Radio.

0: Patrice Rushen at Nation Radio across the South and Forget Me Nots. Now, one of the highlights of Portsmouth 100 is this year's Armed Forces Day happening on the 20th of June at South Sea Common. It's going to be from 10 till 4. It's a free event which celebrates both our armed forces community and Portsmouth's 100 years as a city. Loads going on there for all the family, including military displays, historic vehicles, entertainment and activities throughout the day. 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

0: Nation Radio with Joe and the end of the beginning, or maybe it's the beginning of the end, who knows. It's certainly the end of this show. Back tomorrow from 8 o'clock with another visit into the Album Hall of Fame. And tomorrow it's going to be Brighton's Fatboy Slim. You've Come a Long Way Baby, winner of Best Album at the Brits as well. Let me know your favourite from that tomorrow night. Next though, to get us into Wednesday, it's Tim Allen at Nation with Tina Turner and George Ezra coming up. Nation
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9: 11 o'clock, I've got some fantastic tunes to play for you tonight on the Nation Radio Late Show here in the South. I'm Tim Allen. Let's start with this from Tina Turner.

Haven't heard that for a long time. Nation Radio playing you Tracy Ullman and They Don't Know. This is The Late Show. I'm Tim Allen. And this is new from Ella Langley. I like this. It's called Choosing Texas. New music here at Nation Radio here in the South.

0: Mantronics featuring One Dress and Gotta Have Your Love on the Nation Radio Late Show. What's it doing out there tonight? It is dry and partially clear skies. Temperatures down to 8 degrees. Wednesday is going to be a day of thundery showers at times after a nice, dry, bright, sunny start and a high up to 16 degrees. Looking much better, though, by the weekend. It's going to be warmer and nice and sunny, particularly on Monday. Great news. Right, on the way next here at Nation. Van Halen, Jump.
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and the news, stuck with you here at Nation Radio, the South's best variety of hits. Saying hello to Tracy, who's in Botley, just up the road from here. Actually, I drove through Botley, went to the car wash. Other car washes are available, by the way, but this all changed up there. The roadworks looks completely different. Of course, the car wash and the tea rooms are still open. There we are, supporting local business and all that sort of stuff. Right, coming up next on the show, great

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3: Welcome to Wednesday. Got Take That's new single coming up for you very soon. You're a Superstar. That's what it's called. Mary J. Blige. And up next, here comes Prince and Kiss.

Jimmy Nail ain't no doubt here at Nation Radio, the South's best variety of hits. Interesting survey here that says that apparently eating outside and the smell of freshly cut grass are among the favourite things we love about summer. The list also includes waking up to daylight when the alarm goes off and getting loads of washing done. Longer days and sunny evenings came top of the poll. It also emerged that summer, unsurprisingly, is the favourite season to half of us. There we are. Brilliant stuff. Right, Howard Jones, What is Love, here at Nation.

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0: That's Dua Lipa, and this is Nation Radio, where it's dry this morning across our patch. Temperatures down to 8 degrees. Wednesday starts off nice, but after breakfast time, some rain showers creeping in across the day, on and off, thundery showers at times. Moderate breeze, afternoon high of 16 degrees. The great news is warming up next week. 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
2: 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Why not use Confused.com and feel more... like a balloon. A balloon in the shape of a person who's no longer weighed down by car insurance. And balloons don't have hair. They're completely smooth. Car insurance feels better when you've just used Confused.com.
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0: Taylor Swift and the Fate of Ophelia playing across the South on Nation Radio, the best variety of hits. I'm Tim Allen, here with The Late Show and The Overnight Show. I'm here Sunday to Thursday, 11 p.m. till 4 a.m, except won't be here next week or the week after. Got 2 weeks off. Doesn't happen very often, so I won't be here. Looking forward to that, but of course I will miss being here. Right, stick around, more great tunes coming up in a sec. Nation
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0: 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Got that massive tune from Bruno Mars to play for you very soon. I just might Duran Duran, and up next, here come the Rembrandts on Nation in the South. Nation.